James Can't Find the Moonlight on Magic Radio. Michael Jackson, You Are Not Alone. Katy Perry's brilliant firework, which I'll play for you if you're heading to Plymouth. The British Firework Championships for 2026 happening today and tomorrow. Quite a big thing as well. So Plymouth Ho, if you fancy checking that out. And somebody celebrating his birthday today, Roy Hay from Culture Club, the lead guitarist. So we celebrated with Karma Chameleon from Culture Club on Magic Radio. And the best variety continues with some Madonna coming up and Sabrina Carpenter on the way. Here's Luther Vandross.

Spandau Ballet Gold on Magic Radio is Paul Hayes with you, and Sabrina Carpenter, Espresso, and Madonna's Vogue, which is just so iconic, isn't it? Mother Madonna, and just an awesome 90s memory with Vogue. And Madonna, actually, this week in 1985, had the number two and number one song. Madonna was doing the business on the chart. Number two was Holiday, number one, Into the Groove, from the soundtrack to Desperately Seeking Susan, of course. So, a very good week for Madonna this week in 1985. I've got Justin Timberlake coming up. Here's Westlife.

0: I felt like we had to play that today. Bonnie Tyler, Total Eclipse of the Heart. Of course, it's going to be a partial eclipse tonight. They reckon actually Cornwall looks like the best bet to see this later. So they're saying Penzance, St Ives and Land's End would be quite a good pick, with about 95 to 96% of the sun obscured near Penzance and St Ives. So that seems to be the best bet. 7.16, they reckon, is the time for this partial eclipse later on tonight. It's quite exciting, isn't it? And if you miss that, or if you just want to spend the entire evening looking up at the night sky, there's also the Perseid meteor shower, which is going on as well. And they reckon there could be up to 100 meteors per hour later. So what usually happens with these is I hear about it and then I completely forget, and then I wake up the next day and see loads of amazing photos and videos on my timeline. But it's going to be a good night for the night sky, that's for sure. George Michael and Ed Sheeran coming up, and some Chaka Khan. Magic
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0: from the 80s to now on Magic Radio. It's Paul Hayes with you. Welcome. And whatever you're doing, if you're up late getting stuff done or working through the night, maybe up with a young baby, lovely to be with you. I'm Paul Hayes. And if you can give me 20 minutes, I've got Whitney Houston coming up, the man who was at Wembley a few weeks ago with an incredible show, Bruno Mars. And it was actually this week that Backstreet Boys released Backstreet's Back, 1997, 29 years ago this week, and that was an incredible album, wasn't it? The one with As Long As You Love Me. And we'll play that song. It's coming up. Magic Radio.
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Fresh from those amazing shows at Wembley a few weeks ago. It was a great show, wasn't it? Bruno Mars, Just The Way You Are on Magic Radio. How you doing? It's Paul Hayes, getting hot again over the next few days. Another heatwave week and temperatures peaking tomorrow, Thursday. They reckon it could be up to about 35 degrees again in the southeast tomorrow. Good luck.

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Sheryl Crow. All I Want to Do on Magic Radio is Paul Hayes. If you're looking for something to watch this week, the brilliant Reacher series is back on Amazon Prime. And of course, Ted Lasso, the brand new season on Apple TV. This time it's all about the women's team at AFC Richmond. Definitely worth a look. It's a great show, isn't it? And Spider-Man, brand new today. Of course, the big one still in cinemas as well. And it just seems to be constantly breaking more and more records. And talking of records, the latest Christopher Nolan film has just broken another record. Actually, it's become his highest grossing film ever. It's now beaten The Dark Knight Rises. So that's still showing as well if you haven't got around to it. And I've got something from the movies coming up from Footloose in the 80s. I think my favourite song, without a doubt, on that soundtrack. It's next after Olivia Dean.

0: Eagle Eye Cherry, Save Tonight on Magic Radio, always playing the best variety from the 80s to now. It's Paul Hayes with you through the night into Wednesday. And there's been another big Strictly announcement this week. Olympic gold medalist Tabitha Stoiker joining the lineup for this year. She won gold in skeleton at the Winter Olympics earlier this year. So she's contestant number 13 and joining a cast that already includes Lacey Turner, Danny Dyer, Delta Goodrum and Jamie Winstone. So it's all looking pretty good. Will Best is in, of course. And the new series lands on Saturday, 19th of September. So it is pretty much just over a month to go, which is a crazy thought, isn't it? Here we are on a heat wave. And that's the mad thing when Strictly's on. It just all feels different, doesn't it? It feels like snuggly evenings in and curtains drawn. So Tiffany coming up. I think we're alone now. Anne Marie, which is going to be good. And a lovely 90s one from Extreme. Magic
1: 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Ugh. 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

0: Through the night on Magic Radio. I'm Paul Hayes. Good to be with you. And next, another chance to hear Nikki Chapman's special show, 30 Years of Girl Power. It's coming up. Magic
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1: There have long been musical girl groups, the Supremes in the 60s. Sister Sledge in the 70s. Bananarama in the 80s. But when it came to the 90s, everything changed. Yeah!

0: On July the 8th, 1996, a single was released that would top the charts in 27 countries. The album that followed became one of the bestsellers of all time and included three more number one singles. There were two further albums, five Brit Awards, record-breaking tours, and even a feature film. Women and girls around the world were watching.
1: They were just so different. There was nothing like them out there.
2: You know, Mel looked like me. Her hair grew out of her head the same way mine did.
1: When Little Mix were put together, Spice Girls were always at the front of our brains.
0: I'm Nikki Chapman, and I was the PR for the world's biggest girl group 3 decades ago. But why are the Spice Girls still so iconic? What has been their lasting impact? And what would the world be like today if Wannabe hadn't burst into our lives in 1996? I've been talking to artists, writers, celebrities, and fans to find out. I see ya, hold tight. This is 30 Years of Girl Power, How the Spice Girls Changed the World. So let's start at the beginning and go back 3 decades to 1996. The mid-90s was about two things in the charts, Britpop and boy bands. But where were the girls? So I was working in PR. I was a plugger, and it was my job to get the best promotion for my artists. The best promotion meant great TV, and from great TV, hopefully, lots of record sales. And at the time, I was working with M People and Kylie Minogue, and I wanted to work a girl group. I had Take That, but I wanted something a little bit different. I had dinner with an amazing manager called Simon Fuller, and he said to me, "So come on then, Nikki, so tell me what you want. What do you want to work?" And I said to him, "Get me a girl group. Got to be feisty. They've got to be the real deal. They've got to be transparent and believe in themselves. I could get them everywhere if you sign the right act." So, fast forward 8, 12 weeks, and he rings me up and he says, "I found the girl group." And I'm like, "What girl group?" "The girl group. The girl group you told me to go and find. They'd already been put together, but I've just signed them." Well, the rest is history. So I had a girl band and I needed them to be noticed. So one of the first places I went to was the office of the iconic pop magazine Smash Hits. Their editor at the time, one Kate Thornton.
3: I was in a meeting with my publisher at the time that you all arrived without an appointment, Nikki Chapman. It was your guerrilla tactic. And suddenly the office is in absolute chaos. And I see these buffalo boots suddenly appear on desktop level. They're almost like I'm sat at my desk and I look out and I can see them at eye level. I'm like, what in God's name is that? And there'd been a sort of band before that called Shampoo.
0: Yes.
3: That the staff sort of really loved, the team loved, but their music just didn't back up the kind of the sass. And I was like, is that Shampoo? Helen pops her head back in. She went, "Nikki Chapman's in with this band. It's a girl band. They're called the Spice Girls. And they say they're not leaving until you see them." I said, "Nikki Chapman said that." Now, I took you very seriously because you had gravitas, you had form, and you had an amazing hit rate. So I come out into my office, into the main office, and I said, "What's going on?" And I just got bamboozled by these five just firecrackers. I mean, they were an assault on the senses. I mean, they made this big thing of like, a bit like the video for Wannabe, walking around and kind of kicking things off desks and trying. Like, you could see that to some it came really natural. Like, Mel B and Jerry, not a problem. Victoria was kind of like shoving pens around, sort of going, "Sorry." You know. And I remember Jerry being the one that really dropped the manifesto, and she went, "You're the first female editor of Smash Hits."
0: And the

0: You're the first female editor of Smash Hits.
1: And the youngest.
0: We're a girl band. We're all about this girl power, right? First time I heard it, straight from the horse's mouth. And if you don't help us, who's going to?
1: Smash Hits did help. And thanks to the boldness of the band, Wannabe broke through. In fact, it more than broke through, spending 7 weeks at number one. Girls around the country were watching. One of them was future music star and Hits Radio Breakfast presenter Fleur East. I asked her if she remembers seeing the Spice Girls for the first time.
2: Yes, very clearly. I can remember, I think it was on MTV, and seeing Wannabe, and it was Mel B that just stood out to me, because growing up, I had a real journey when it came to my natural hair and accepting and loving my natural hair. And I'll never forget seeing Mel just burst onto my screen. Yo, I'll tell you what not. And I was like, who is that?
1: Louise, now a successful solo artist, started her career in girl band Eternal.
3: So I was on tour because I remember there being a group of us, and I remember them coming on TV and watching them. And I think it was just that first image where Jerry does kind of the sig-a-sig-ah to the camera before she walks up the stairs. And yeah, just thinking, okay, we've got a new girl band.
1: Journalist and broadcaster Miranda Sawyer was heavily immersed in the 90s music scene at the time. She remembers the first time she saw the Spice Girls too.
4: I was in a hotel, and the exciting things about hotels in those days is they had music telly, which we didn't have. You know, you just didn't have music telly as a normal thing. So you would always, when you're in a hotel, switch on the music telly, and we switched on like to MTV or The Box or something like that, and we saw the video for Wannabe. And I remember seeing it and thinking, that is going to be number one, no doubt. Like, it's chaos, but it's really obviously like a really amazing pop moment. Often with bands, they might work their way up to something. And with the Spice Girls, they just arrived and it was like an explosion.
3: Yeah!

0: Spice Girls and Wannabe on Magic Radio. Their first of 9 number one singles in the UK. I'm Nikki Chapman and we're looking back on 30 years of girl power here on Magic Radio. There's no doubt one of the reasons the Spice Girls broke through 30 years ago was the fact that they themselves, regardless of what I did as a plugger, were a force of nature. You didn't forget them. Kate Thornton certainly didn't, and nor did Miranda Sawyer.
1: I met them a few times, I interviewed them, and they would arrive like these little birds. They would come at you and kind of peck at you like very gentle ducklings, and they would surround you. And I kind of go, oh, I really like your top. And what's this? What are you doing over here? And Jerry would draw, I remember Jerry drawing a little picture of a girl with a sad tear on my notebook. They were just really fun and really endearing. And, you know, the first time I interviewed them was for The Face, and we were outdoors in a, you know, like cage that you, you know, everyone where people practice football, it's like a cage, it's always a cage, isn't it? And it's like a cage in Shoreditch, and there was loads of kids around, and the Spice Girls were there, and basically there were young girls and young boys, and all the girls were really wowed. They just thought they were amazing, and all the boys were basically going, fit birds, they're really fit. And the Spice Girls were brilliant with all of them. Like, they were fantastic. They talked to them. They were really fun. They made everything hilarious. One of the kids had a dog. You know, they took the dog. It's just like, they were just brilliant, honestly. They were amazing.
0: The way they connected with people, especially girls, was new. And the empowerment they represented found its voice in a simple two-word phrase. And it took the world by storm.
2: This is about girl power. This is not about picking up guys. This is about girl power. Have you got girl power, Eden?
3: Yeah. Well, that's exactly what I'm going to ask you about.
4: When we first got together as a band, we didn't really have, apart from our personalities, there wasn't like an ethos with the Spice Girls.
0: Spice Girl, Melanie C.
4: But as we were experiencing the music industry and the wider world, that's when that began to grow. And so, you know, it's thanks to the world being a bit tricky that the Spice Girls realised we have something to say. You know, we have something and some people to fight for. Yeah. And yeah, so we're really grateful for that. And it created us. The world around us created us.
0: Today, the phrase girl power is everywhere. But in 1996, no one had heard it before.
1: The thing that was always thrown at the idea of feminism at the time was that it didn't have a sense of humour, right? That was always the problem. And in the 90s, it was very, very important to be able to take a joke. And I think that girl power not only gave it to the really little kids, like if you say to, like literally a five-year-old girl, girl power, she's going to latch onto that. And there's something really heartening about that. That's brilliant. But then if you can carry that on into your 12s, 13s, 14s, that's the time when girls start questioning themselves. I think that's actually really important.
0: Magic Radio Home Times' Kat Shoup was a huge fan in her teen years and says that the phrase girl power meant everything.
5: I think we used it a lot. I remember saying it in the playground. I remember it being, you sort of felt a little bit invincible, really. I think they gave us a word to use to be able to say, no feels like a strong word, but to be able to say, I'm not going to do what you're telling me to do, you know? I've got girl power. I can do my own thing. I don't have to be told anymore.
0: As girl power took hold, perceptions started to change.
6: I think it's breaking stereotypes.
0: Fleur East.
6: And I guess, like, breaking against the boundaries that are placed on you as a woman in so many different areas. I also like that it's girl power because that takes me back to when I was a girl. And I think it spoke to so many people as young girls and reminded us that you don't have to wait to be a woman to own your power and to find your power. You can do that now.
0: And as the Spice Girls went international, they impacted young women across the globe. Australian music star Natalie Imbruglia had her first wave of hits once the Spice Girls had taken off in 1997.
7: I thought I saw a man brought to life.
8: I think the message that they were giving, wrapped up in a big kind of fun bow, was just that as a woman, you can have it all and you can get what you want and you can, be in control of your own destiny. So I think that was a great message for kids.
0: As teenage girls were hearing the phrase girl power for the first time, Kate Thornton told me that it was achieving something that 30 years ago, the emergence of the idea of girl power really mattered.
9: I think it's shorthand for the patriarchy. That's what it should mean. You look back now and you just realise, blimey, the playing field was not level. Yes, I mean, I was the female editor of Smash Hits. Hang on, I mean, I was the first female editor of Smash Hits, and it had been going 30 years.
4: Absolutely, and that was really unusual at that time, unheard of.
9: But also, why is it unusual and unheard of? Because that was a magazine for young women, predominantly. Why has it always been, like, 30-plus white men that had spoken to them before? Why not them speaking to them? So I think that it came at a time when we really needed to level up, and they were fantastic levelers. They were unapologetic. They pinched Prince Charles's bum. They kissed Nelson Mandela on the cheek. Men that were in great leadership roles got them.
0: On the way on Magic Radio, we'll explore how the Spice Girls inspired the female music artists that were to come.
6: I used to get all their albums and read the sleeves of all the lyrics. And,
4: did you?
6: And I loved seeing their names in the credits, and I was like, they've actually written these songs.
0: How their individuality mattered. They didn't look like uniform pop stars that had been created by men. And why it made a difference that, according to the Spice Girls, friendship never ends.
1: You should be surrounded with your friends, and you should take heart from that, and they can back you in the same way that men can back each other.
0: All to come as we celebrate 30 years of girl power on Magic Radio. 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I'm Nikki Chapman, and this is 30 Years of Girl Power on Magic Radio. To mark 30 years since the Spice Girls' first single, Wannabe, took the charts by storm, we're looking at how pop's biggest girl band has changed the world in the three decades since. Quickly, the girls became icons. Jerry, Mel B, Melanie C, Victoria and Emma were stars around the world. People watched their every move.
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17: If you want to be my lover, you gotta get with my friends. Make it last forever, friendship never.
0: When the Spice Girls first appear with Wannabe, they tell us that friendship never ends. It became an important message for girls around the world, and Melanie C told me that the band's friendships were what made them who they were.
4: Because we had each other, we didn't allow each other to have any doubt. You know, we were like, we are going to do this. You know, and we never thought we were the best singers in the world, the best songwriters, the best dancers. We never thought that. We knew we weren't. We knew in some senses we were misfits in a way, you know, but we just knew we had this strength and power being together, and that was what was going to carry us through.
1: To be honest, like, aside from the music, the Spice Girls' the largest contribution, actually, is around the idea of female friendship.
0: Journalist and broadcaster Miranda Sawyer.
1: Because at the time, you didn't see, I mean, you saw big groups of women maybe going out together a little bit, but, you know, there was never an idea in the same way, say, that male friendship at that time was celebrated. So football, like, that was a classic place where you get loads and loads of blokes together. And so to have a group that's saying there's nothing wrong with being noisy, and you should be surrounded with your friends, and you should take heart from that, and they can back you in the same way that men can back each other, was really important.
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18: It felt like they heaped a lot of praise on women. If they went into a room, it felt like they beelined the women first, and you felt like they were giving so much and sort of going, oh yeah, hi, there's some guys here too. And they were sort of almost a second thought, which I guess is, you know, if you want to be my lover, you've got to get with my friends. So it's like friendship first.

0: another memory that I had from the Spice Girls the same year, from 96, when their Two Become One song came out, it was at Christmas time, and my best friend had her first kiss to Two Become One.
1: Aww.
0: At the disco.
1: Put it on, put it on.
0: It's just a kiss.

0: Not only were the Spice Girls a unit of friends, seemingly unbreakable, but they were also individuals. They were one group, but they were also themselves. Kate Thornton was editing Smash Hits in 1996, and she had never seen that before in a girl group.
1: They didn't look like uniform pop stars that had been created by men. You go back to Motown and the Supremes and Diana Ross. You know, who do you think told them how to do their hair?
0: Line, wasn't
1: yeah, it was
0: yeah.
1: very gaudy.
0: Yeah.
1: You know, and I think, you know, they ran so others could walk in their shadows, I suppose, or if they kept their ladders down, however you want to, whatever cliche you want to throw at it. They opened so many doors and they made it possible because they didn't look like a pop star should look. They spoke to young women. And what was so important, Nikki, I think, is they were really healthy role models for us to promote to young women. They weren't stick thin. They weren't puppeted by male managers. Quite the opposite. I mean, how Simon kept up with them, I don't know. But they partnered with a great manager. They weren't puppeteered by a great manager. And there is a difference.
0: Yeah, there is. That's a really good way of putting it as well. Fleur East, the impact of the Spice Girls is as influential for her today as it was 30 years ago.
2: I mean, I recently met King Charles, and moments before I shook his hand, I instantly was taken back to the moment where the Spice Girls met the Prince at the time, right? And Jerry squeezed his bum.
3: Do you know what? I think you're very sexy.
4: Oh, no!
2: I mean, no, what? I was shaking like a leaf moments before I met King Charles. I was practicing my curtsy. But they were just so rebellious and didn't care. No matter what the environment was, no matter who they were talking to, no matter what status they were just themselves, unapologetically themselves. Yeah. And that's what I loved about them. The whole message of girl power, how they were so individual. I think the whole like Spice branding, the Posh Spice, Scary Spice, Baby Spice, all of that, you got to know everyone. And you could identify with who your person was. They had such a clear identity as a group, but also individually.
0: They became known as Ginger, Scary, Sporty, Posh, and Baby. Now, I'd love to tell you that I came up with those nicknames, but it wasn't me. It was a gentleman called Peter Lorraine, who at the time was editor of Top of the Pops magazine. And he put the girls on the front cover, but to make it a little bit different, he used a spice rack with their faces on and gave them each moniker. And they're still being used to this day. Miranda Sawyer.
5: I personally think all the best pop bands, if they're really good, you can pick them all out. And they look similar but different. And the Spice Girls are the same. You know who they are. They're completely individual. Can you dress up as each one of them to on a Halloween night? Yes, you can. Can you do a drag queen version of any one of the Spice Girls? Yes, you can. As far as I'm concerned, that means they're brilliant. You know, whether or not you like their music, they are a brilliant pop band because they are united, but they're also individual and you can pick which one and you can order them. That's what everyone does, isn't it? Who's your favourite?
0: Kate Thornton told me that their individual identities, styles that were clearly their own, helped them to break through the language barrier.
1: They spoke to girls in every corner of the world, girls that didn't even speak English. You know, there are still girls. I mean, you go online now and you can buy any single one of them as a fancy dress costume.
0: So
1: right?
0: True.
1: It lives on.
0: And everybody had a favourite. When I spoke to Kat Shube, she had a really lovely way of thinking about their individual looks.
6: They just seemed like such incredible, strong, beautiful women. And yeah. From memory, and even looking back at the pictures, I don't remember like their look being overtly sexual. It was more playful. It was more caricature. It was like these five superheroes, really.
0: Oh, superheroes! I love that, Kat. Kat was someone who, well, like all girls in the 90s, liked to dress up as her favourite Spice Girl.
6: The amount of ankle injuries I had over like the wedge trainers. Yeah. The platform trainers. And I remember as well, which I'd forgotten, but I got in trouble at PE because I'd tried to wear some black platform trainers to PE. And I think the Spice Girls gave you that confidence. I don't imagine I would have done that if the Spice Girls hadn't been around. I can't imagine why I would have worn platform trainers to try and do sport at school, other than these huge influential women that were on telly every day. We wanted to be like them. We wanted to hang out with them. I don't know what our parents must have thought like when we were wearing some of the outfits. We would steal my best friend's sister's clothes because she was able to afford a lot of the clothes, you know, like Morgan Dutoit at the time, and Skechers. And we would take her clothes and wear them to discos. She was quite a sporty Spice influence, I guess. So we'd, you know, nick her crop tops and her baggy trousers. And yeah, it was amazing, really.

0: Spice Up Your Life. That was the Spice Girls on Magic Radio. I'm Nikki Chapman, and we're looking back on 30 years of girl power. For a generation of young women watching the Spice Girls as they grew up, they represented friendship. They also represented fashion and feminism, but they were a musical inspiration too.
1: I was always singing around the house or in my room, but I don't think I ever really imagined that it could be a career until I saw them and connected with them and learnt their story and thought, wow, these are just regular girls like me who have a love for music and they've turned it into a career. And I fell in love with them.
0: For Fleur East, seeing Mel B on Top of the Pops was everything.
1: She looked like me. You know, Mel looked like me. Her hair grew out of her head the same way mine did. Although she was so confident and proud to wear it naturally, and I wasn't there yet. But I think seeing her as an example was amazing for me. It just made me want to embrace my natural hair a lot more. She's always been that for me, to be honest. There were a lot of manufactured groups, a lot of groups that weren't writing their own music. And I remember learning about their story and, you know, seeing the writing process and all the videos back in the day of them writing songs together. And I used to get all their albums and read the sleeves of all the lyrics. And,
0: did you?
1: And I loved seeing their names in the credits. And I was like, they've actually written these songs.
0: Fleur knew she could write music and be on stage because Mel B did it first. All the girls on the block knocking at my door. And for girls who would end up in other girl groups, seeing the example of the Spice Girls blazed a trail. Here's Perry, who made her name in Little Mix.
2: When Little Mix were put together, Spice Girls were always at the front of our brains. Like, everything they stood for, everything they did, their music, their feel-good vibes, how they were just so individual. And Little Mix, we felt like we were so individual and there was somebody there that everyone could look up to. We were so different. And I think that's what we love the most about the Spice Girls. So whenever we referenced girl bands from before our time, it was always the Spice Girls.
0: Here's Louise.
3: You know, when Eternal first came out, we were looking at groups like En Vogue and Jade and SWVs. We were sort of looking at those American girl bands. And then I think when the Spice Girls come out, it paved the way just for women to kind of find a space within that industry. And I think that it really encouraged, I think, girls to get singing, girls to get songwriting, girls to be who they wanted to be and actually just have good fun.
0: Kimberly from the Pussycat Dolls.
4: Yeah, I mean, they were a big part of my life growing up in Missouri, playing with all my high school friends. I can remember playing at all the parties and things. They were always a huge part of girl power and making you feel good with your friends.
0: Yeah.
4: And I remember when we sort of started with Don't You, and we came to London. It had been 10 years at GAY since the Spice Girls would play, and we got to play GAY 10 years later. And it felt like, oh, you know, they've really blazed the trail for other females to come up and do what we were doing. So to be able to kind of honour that on that night felt right.
0: Still to come on our celebration of 30 years of girl power, we ask the big questions three decades on. What was the Spice Girls' lasting impact when it came to feminism?
5: Whatever you may think feminism is, they gave women permission to be loud. They gave them permission to be themselves.
0: And what would the world look like if the Spice Girls had never happened?
2: I don't think we would have felt so confident and comfortable in our own skin as little girls and as artists growing up and being in the industry if it wasn't for the Spice Girls.
0: All on the way here on Magic Radio. If you want to be my lover. 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

0: already we've thought about fashion and friendship and how the example of their unfiltered, unmanufactured individual style showed women and girls around the world how they could push back, reach up, and claim girl power for themselves. Perry, who found fame in Little Mix, told us how much of an impact they had on her.
1: The Spice Girls meant so much to me. I think seeing them for the first time being a little girl, having women like that to look up to, just made me feel so empowered. They're so unapologetically themselves, and I think they just made girls feel like they can be so out there and just kind of do what you want, just be badass. Like, that's what I love about the Spice Girls.
0: Journalist and broadcaster Miranda Sawyer.
2: They dressed exactly how they wanted. They dressed according to their characters, and they didn't feel like they had to put on a power suit in order to be taken seriously. That absolutely wasn't part of their remit. So they demanded to be taken seriously while in hot pants. And as far as I'm concerned, so they should. And I think that you can see that if somebody makes a comment about a woman's appearance, the woman is perfectly able to say, I wear what I wear. Like, your opinion is your problem. And I do think the Spice Girls were very good at that. Mel B was really good at... This is a very difficult talent as well. To call people out while it's happening. She would call cameramen for filming out her wrongly. She'd call out video directors for saying that they wanted a bit more cleavage. She would call them out as it happened.
3: Right, and we've proved a point that no matter who you are, you can go...
4: Yes. Oh,
3: you're really annoying me. Money doesn't make the world go...
2: And that I see in modern women who are in the public eye in a way that I don't think you saw pre the Spice Girls, actually.

0: Gotta slow it down, baby. Gotta have some fun.
1: Yes, could everyone play? Sorry.
0: Nobody has ever gotten me to do that on the spot. Oh, you've got power, let me tell you.
2: Mel B's example of showing women they didn't need to put up with whatever men wanted to throw at them wasn't lost on the other Spice Girls either.
3: If we did not like a question, if we didn't like something that was happening on the TV show, we'd say it. You know, I think obviously there are more outspoken members of the band, and this is where Melanie B comes into her own. You know, she's not afraid to say, no, I'm not answering that.
1: Yeah, you're wrong.
3: Yeah. How dare you ask me that? How dare you ask my mate that?
2: One of the things I found interesting at the time was the impact girl power had on men in the media world. They weren't exactly running away scared, but they were realising for perhaps the first time they weren't the only ones calling the shots. This feels like a real impact on feminism, the ability to push back. Here's Kat Shoeb.
4: The term feminist, I mean, obviously it was around, it's been around for years, but I was definitely not aware of it at the time, and that's something that's come later on. But whatever you may think feminism is, they gave women permission to be loud, they gave them permission to be themselves. And I think in the 90s, that's as much as you could have hoped for feminism, I think. I think that was the start of women wanting to be in charge of their own lives and pushing back.
2: Kate Thornton.
5: I tell you what else as well it made people do. It made other people raise their game. And I'll give you an example that you probably would agree with but wouldn't have thought of. Simon Cowell. Simon Cowell was on a mission to get the Spice Girls, right? He turned down Take That rights. He didn't want to make that mistake twice. Then he spotted the potential in the Spice Girls, and kudos to him, he saw that they had something and he wanted them. And Simon Fuller put him in a sort of bidding war, as I understand it, with Virgin, and ultimately went with Virgin. That forced Simon to raise his game, and look what came next. He didn't want to be the guy that kept missing out. It frustrated him hugely that the Spice Girls had slipped through his fingers. What subsequently followed was them coming together as a sort of like, sorry, that didn't work out. Like the two Simons, Fuller and Cowell, maybe there is something we can do together. And they cooked up Pop Idol.
2: So there you go. The Spice Girls inadvertently caused the creation of Pop Idol. You didn't know that, did you?

0: Amazingly, for such an iconic act, the group didn't last long. Jerry left in 1998, and by the 21st century, the Spice Girls were more or less over, at least when it came to the music, not when it came to the impact. Here's Fleur East.
1: I still find it remarkable that they were only really around, like, at their peak for, what, 5 years?
0: Max, I think together too.
1: I mean, that still blows my mind, because it's like, how do you have that much global impact in 5 years? And to this day, we're still talking about them. We're still getting up on the dance floor when we hear any one of their songs. They are still so popular, and we still follow their careers individually.

Spice Girls and Goodbye on Magic Radio. I'm Nikki Chapman, and we're celebrating 30 years of girl power. There's no doubt that the Spice Girls paved a way for the wave of female artists and girl groups that came next. Girls Aloud, Mystique, The Saturdays, but also the solo female artists of the 21st century. Adele, and maybe even the likes of Beyoncé and Rihanna. Why? Because women didn't have to do what they were told anymore.

0: they could push back, they could get out there, they could do it all because the Spice Girls did. And that doesn't just apply to musicians. For young girls around the world, the Spice Girls meant they could do their thing, look their way, and live their life the way they wanted. Will they ever be back? Mel B? What do you think?
1: I'm hoping so. Yeah. You know me, I'm always saying, yeah, we're going on tour tomorrow, whatever, whatever. But it's four other girls that have to get, you know, their schedules and their commitments and that. That's how we go together.
0: So, 30 years ago, Wannabe introduced us to a girl group that would inspire women and girls like no one had done before. Today, a generation of women who grew up with the Spice Girls feel empowered to live their lives partly because of what girl power gave them three decades ago. So what would the world be like today if there had been no Spice Girls? Perry.
2: I can't imagine a world where the Spice Girls didn't exist because they changed everything for girl groups moving forward. Like, I don't think we would have felt so confident and comfortable in our own skin as little girls and as artists grown up and being in the industry if it wasn't for the Spice Girls. Like, they paved the way for so many of us, and I just absolutely adore them individually and as a group.
0: Blur East.
3: I think I would be a very different me as a performer, but also as a person. I think just the sheer confidence that they preached as well in their message, maybe unknowingly, but just being able to be so bold as a woman, that's definitely shaped my character as a person. But then ultimately, yeah, has translated into what I do as an artist, how I show up in every area in my career. I've been able to grow in confidence and be sure of myself and not be afraid to show up as myself no matter where I am.
0: Cat Tube.
2: You know, even starting out in radio, I worked in a really male-dominated environment. There weren't a lot of women in radio, especially one of my first jobs. I think there was me and one other girl on air. There definitely weren't any women that worked in production. Having Spice Girls, having a lot of the girl bands of that time that were fierce and independent and able to say no to guys and be able to say, no, I'm going to do it my way, actually. And I absolutely think that must have played a role in getting to me to where I am.
0: Louise.
4: I think they really played a part in what pop music is allowed to be, and that's about being fun. And I think sometimes music can get lost in what's cool, what's not. Didn't matter what music you was into, if you wanted to sing a Spice Girls song, then you could sing a Spice Girls song. And for that, I think the music industry kind of owes them a lot, actually.
0: Miranda Sawyer.
5: The only memories that we kind of have about the 90s would be kind of Britpoppy, which is essentially is quite blokey and white. So if you have something like the Spice Girl that come out around that time, they can handle themselves. Like, they're not scared of Liam Gallagher. Like, they're not scared of Chris Evans. It would have been so boring. Honestly, God, imagine.
0: 30 years ago, you couldn't help but be impacted by the Spice Girls. Girls who grew up with the greatest female group of a generation felt empowered, whether that was about the way they looked, how their relationships looked, having confidence to be themselves or to pursue their dreams. The Spice Girls mattered in the 90s and they still matter in the 2020s. Their influence is still felt today, isn't it, Kate Thornton?
6: Those girls are the same women that walked into my office in 1996. Emma and Mel are two of the most well-rounded women I know. They give amazing advice. They're incredible parents. They're incredible partners. They're phenomenal mothers. They're kick-ass pop stars and they're amazing friends. And they've come through this without rehab, without intense therapy. And you know why? Because they did it their way. They did it their way. And anytime somebody says you can't, you just take that T off the end. Yes, you can.
0: The Spice Girls prove that the barriers to getting what you want, what you really, really want, really can be shoved out the way if you decide to push hard enough. So, go on. What are you waiting for?
7: If you want to be my lover, you gotta get with my friends. Make it last forever. Friendship never.
0: I'm Nikki Chapman, and this has been 30 Years of Girl Power, How the Spice Girls Changed the World on Magic Radio. 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

something about George Ezra songs that are just made for summer holidays. They're made for summer road trips. This one especially. Shotgun. George Ezra on Magic Radio. Early breakfast show. Morning. How are you doing? It's Paul Hayes. Wednesday morning, 12th of August today. Another hot one today. And of course, getting even hotter tomorrow, Thursday. Another heat wave week. Temperatures peaking tomorrow. And they reckon it could be around 35 degrees again in the southeast tomorrow. So good luck. And that amber warning in place through until Friday evening. Here's Mark Cohen, Walking in Memphis, and Whitney Houston next on Magic Radio. Put on.

Hey, 12th of August. Are you set up and ready for it later on this evening? It does look like it's going to be a spectacular night with this partial eclipse happening. They reckon sort of 7 o'clock in the evening. I'm hearing it a few different times, but I think around sort of 7-ish. So worth having a look out later. And then into the evening, the Perseid meteor shower is going to be hitting its peak as well. So they reckon we could see up to 100 meteors an hour if the clouds behave later. So hopefully it's going to be a clear night. And hopefully you're all set and ready with your special glasses. Here's Taylor Swift on Magic Radio.

0: stars to all the world on Magic Radio. Welcome along Wednesday morning, early breakfast show. I'm Paul Hayes. The 12th of August today, Roy Hayes' birthday, the lead guitarist with Culture Club. They're going to be on tour in December. Mark Knopfler from Dire Straits celebrating today, and Pete Sampras, the American former world number one tennis player. And it was this day in 1984 as the Olympic Games came to a close. Lionel Richie performed all night long live from Los Angeles. The audience for that on the TV was 2.6 billion people around the world. And this day in 1986, Prince started a run of three nights at Wembley Arena in London. I've got more of the best variety coming up. Tina Turner's biggest hits on the way, some Jessie J and Charles and Eddie, all next.
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0: Early breakfast show on Magic Radio as we get into Wednesday morning. It's Paul Hayes with you. Thank you for choosing Magic Radio and your Magic Radio breakfast show. Gok and Gabby back later this morning. It's Eclipse Day, of course, today. So they're going to be getting the Sky at Night presenter and astrophysicist Dr. Chris Lintott. He's going to be on and giving us an idiot's guide to the eclipse. So everything you need to know later this morning with Gok and Gabby. They're back on the Magic Radio breakfast show from 6 this morning. I've got an 80s anthem from Belinda Carlisle coming up, some Spice Girls, and lots of rumours that Rihanna's going to be releasing a new album soon. I've got one of her best coming up.
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Rihanna, Umbrella on Magic Radio. Lots of rumours there could be a new Rihanna album on the way. Apparently she's back in studio. It's Magic Radio Early Breakfast Show with Paul Hayes. And all summer long, Magic Radio's No Repeat Work Day, playing you even more music to soundtrack your summer holidays. That means no songs played twice from 9 to 5. And you get even more of them to soundtrack whatever you're doing. Stay with us today.

on Magic Radio Early Breakfast Show. How are you today? It's Paul Hayes playing the best variety from the 80s to now. It's the 12th of August. European Athletics Championships continue in Birmingham today and at Edinburgh Fringe Festival, which looks really good. Jack D back doing a show this year. And tomorrow, there's the brilliant Chic and Niall Rogers and Brandy Heavies. They're playing in Heavy's Heath at Bald Hill Gardens. And at Kelvin Grove Park in Glasgow, Summer Nights at the Bandstand continue this week. It was ABC last night and Billy Ocean playing there on Friday.

0: iconic 80s anthem. The Communards, Don't Leave Me This Way on Magic Radio. It's Paul Hayes with you. Early breakfast show. How are you today? Your Magic Radio breakfast show with Gok Wan and Gabby Roslin is back and coming up at 6 o'clock this morning for Eclipse Day. They're going to get you all set and ready. So we're getting the Sky at Night presenter and astrophysicist Dr. Chris Lintott on the show. And he's going to be giving us an idiot's guide to the eclipse. This is everything you need to know to get you completely set and ready for later. We're going to limit Gok and Gabby to 3 questions each, though, so it doesn't go off tangent and get out of hand. But be part of it. 6 o'clock this morning, Gok Wan and Gabby Roslin with your Magic Radio Breakfast Show. I've got Aerosmith coming up. Really great 90s film song. Some Starship and Emily Sandé on the way. Magic
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0: Morning, early breakfast show on Magic Radio. Welcome along to Wednesday morning, 12th of August. It's Paul Hayes and another hot one today, even hotter tomorrow. That's going to be at the peak of it this week with another heatwave week, 35 degrees potentially again tomorrow in the southeast, and the rare partial eclipse later on tonight, which is going to be happening at about 7 o'clock this evening. Cornwall apparently the best place to see it, but wherever you are, I hope that you get a really good look at that partial eclipse. Very rare later on tonight. And stay with us on Magic Radio. Everything you need to know to get you set for the partial eclipse coming up with Gokwan and Gabby Roslin there on the way. Magic
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2: Cloudy with outbreaks of rain in the northwest. Elsewhere, dry, sunny and very warm to hot. Highs in the 30s. That's the latest. I'm Shireen Jordan.
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0: Good morning. It's Magic Radio Breakfast for your Wednesday with Gabby Roslin, in for Harriet and me, Auntie Gok. Gabby, you are the brightest, perkiest woman I've ever met in my entire... In fact, person. Gender, non-gender specific. Can you tell us how you can cope with a Wednesday morning, a hump day? Because a lot of people find this day tricky.
1: Start your day, right, the very minute you wake up, and yeah. I always go on about this, very minute you wake up, put a smile on your face, because there's science behind it, because your brain then goes, oh, you know what, today's going to be okay. Even if you know you've got stuff to deal with, and everybody does, start every day with a smile on your face before you reach for your clock or anything.
0: Yeah, so I think whilst you're doing that, leave us on the radio. We'll play you great music and know that we are smiling along with you. 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

0: It's Magic Radio Breakfast with the most wonderful person I know, Gokwan. And me, Gabby Roslin.
1: Have you told your husband that?
0: Yeah, he knows.
1: Oh.
0: I tell him all the time.
1: Have you told your husband that you fancy me more than him?
0: Yeah, he knows.
1: Oh, wow.
0: Yeah, yeah.
1: Okay, is that why you've got a picture of me next to your bed?
0: Yeah.
1: Oh,
0: yeah.
1: Nice.
0: And around the kids' rooms as well. They've got pictures of you on the walls. I'm Gabby Roslin, in for Harriet Scott. And here is where we play the best variety from the 80s to now. Make me a
1: winner. Upgrade your summer. On Friday, we have £600,000 ready to be won. That's a serious amount of cash. You can tackle your to-do list. You'll still have plenty left over. But you have to be in it to win it.
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0: The amazing Justin Bieber. What do you mean? Looking very nice in neon orange today.
1: Linen.
0: Excuse me?
1: Linen.
0: Are you telling me a fashion stylist about fashion?
1: Linen makes me go funny.
0: Oh, does it?
1: I like to wear it, but I like a crease, as you know. I don't mind a crease.
0: I like a crease.
1: But, thank you, I just, linen. That linen feeling, it just sort of feels like you're floating.
0: Oh, take
1: I like
0: it,
1: off. It. No, it feels like I've got no clothes on anyway.
0: Oh yeah.
1: I'm just gonna when you tell everybody about the wake up song, I'm just gonna go a step back because I'm ready to do the dance.
0: Okay? Oh, amazing.
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3: 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Don't just keep up, stay ahead.
0: We do it every single morning to wake you up and get you prepared for your day. It's your 6:30 wake up song. This one, oh, hello, I've gone a bit funny. There we go.
1: Sorry, that was me.
0: It's all right, darling.
1: That's me.
0: This one is absolutely amazing. A classic. In the UK, this was the biggest single of 1987, staying at number one for 5 weeks. It topped the charts throughout Europe. It also comes with a very, very signature dance, which Gabby's doing right now.
1: Yeah, I love him.
0: Yeah, love him?
1: No, I love him. I love to do the dance, and I love him.
0: Oh, wonderful.
1: Can I please introduce it?
0: Of course you can.
1: But am I allowed to scream a little bit?
0: Of course.
1: Okay, so when the music starts, I'll just do a little tiny weenie scream.
0: That's
1: okay.
0: Fine.
1: There we go.
0: That was a squeak, not a scream.
1: Oh, he's lovely.
0: He's amazing. The co-writer was inspired by a long phone call with his partner. Never Gonna Give You Up from the one and only Rick Astley.
1: Don't
0: who doesn't seem to age and seems to be relevant constantly.

0: She's still doing it. Gabby is still doing the dance. I'm sure you were as well. That, along with Tiffany, there's a couple of songs out there, aren't there, that you know you have to do the dance, at least in your head, if not physically.
1: Tragedy. You know, the steps.
0: Tragedy is the other one. Got to be very careful with that one, though. It's Magic Radio Breakfast with Gabby Roslin in for Harriet Scott and me, Got Gwan. Why are you looking like that?
1: I don't know what you mean.
0: This is because you're too innocent. Thank you so much for joining us on The Breakfast Show. You know it's the only place that you want to be, and we love having you as part of our fold.
1: Coming up, we've got Gox 1 Minute of Wisdom, and we've got some fantastic music too, of course.
0: On the way from Seal, Alex Warren and Aretha Franklin. You don't want to miss any of this. Oh, sorry. You don't want to miss any of this because we love you. That's it. Magic
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19: Long queues in Manchester as you'd anti-clockwise on the M60. An accident partially blocking the carriage road from the M66 at junction 18 for the Simmerston Island and 17 for Prestwich. And it's slow in Hull City Centre as a building fire has closed a section of Clough Road. No change in Shropshire, traffic going west on the M54. That remains closed from last night's lorry fire between junction 3 for Albrighton towards junction 4 for Shifnal. And no change in the New Forest, the A31 still closed from a serious fire between the M27 and the A338 at Ringwood.

0: You made me turn it up because you love that song so
1: much. I love that song. Do you know when you just can't imagine a better duo than Gabby and Gok?
0: Oh, I thought you were going...
1: Then,
0: oh,
1: okay. And then you get Aretha and George, and wow.
0: No, but then you've missing one of my favourites.
1: Who?
0: Kenny and Dolly.
1: Oh, Kenny and Dolly. Yeah.
0: Or
1: absolutely.
0: John and Olivia.
1: Yeah, no, it's true. It's true. There you go. It's Magic Radio Breakfast with Gabby Roslin in for Harriet Scott and me, Auntie Gok. This is your Wednesday morning. It's now time for this.
0: And it's over to you, my lovely Gok.
1: It's the 1 minute of wisdom. It's where we depart a bit of our knowledge, something that we've learned or heard we think might help you. Deep breath in. And deep breath in, and deep breath out. There we go. It's a simple one today, really simple, and it's tell your story. We get told often to shut up, and we're all guilty of it. We tell people, you know, I haven't got time for this, and, oh, I'm not going to call that person because, you know, I haven't got time to listen to them, or whatever. But I'm going to try and reverse some of that, because I think telling people your story is really important, and every single one of us has a story to tell, and it can be about day to day, or it can be about, you know, big stuff in your life. My taxi driver this morning, it's a very short drive, and he told me about his life, and he was really, really beautifully honest about it. And I didn't ask him for the story, and he just told me, and it really touched me because he's been through a hell of a lot, 70 years old, and he's also come through a hell of a lot. And it made me think to myself, do you know what? Your story is as important as anybody else's out there, and the fact that you shared it with me means that I'll remember you forever, and I will learn from that. So thank you for sharing your story. So whoever you're with today, make sure they know how you feel about your life.
0: That was so beautiful, Gok.
1: Oh, you're welcome.
0: I've got a tear in my eye.
1: Aw.
2: They say the holy water's watered down, and this town's lost its faith. Our colors will fade eventually, so if our time is running out, day after day, we'll make the mundane a masterpiece. Oh my, my, oh my, my love, I take one look at you, you're taking me

0: Great.
1: Oh no, we've lost her. We've lost Gabby. That seal kiss from a rose, of course, from the Batman film. Good morning. It is Magic Radio Breakfast with Gabby Roslin in for Harriet Scott and me, Auntie Gok. I just want to say thank you for choosing us. You can go anywhere in the morning. You really can. And you choose us. And we are so grateful for that. And we love having you part of our family. If there's anything on the show that you have missed, you can always catch up on the Rayo app, which is totally free of charge to download. There's loads of great programs out there and mixes and loads of stuff. So, you know, keep us with you all day long.
0: Can you keep talking? Because I can't laugh.
1: Of course I can.
0: Do you want to know what I'm laughing about?
1: I know what you're laughing about.
0: One of our
1: Gabby's just seen her outfit and in the mirror.
0: It's one of your daily double dose today. So these are the stories from around the world which you absolutely need to know about. You can say the first one and I'll say the second one.
1: Okay, so you might have heard the best place in the UK to watch the eclipse, which is happening ce soir.
0: And would you ride a cow to your own wedding?
1: Would you ride a cow to your own wedding? Possibly, if I was going to get married. All of that coming up in the Daily Double Dose. Plus, we've got great tunes on the way for you Wednesday morning. Queen, Four Non Blondes, and the first ever single from a little known band called One Direction.
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18: The top stories this hour. The London Victims Commissioner says the justice system is failing to keep women safe ahead of the sentencing of Simon Levy today. Levy was found guilty of murdering two women and raping a third whilst he was being monitored by the Met Police. Our senior reporter Claire Bode has more.
19: The Commissioner, Andrea Simon, said critical opportunities to stop Simon Levy were missed despite him being a known convicted sex offender. He had previously been jailed for sexually assaulting two women and was on bail for rape when he killed Carmenza Valencia Trujillo and Shirley Williams in 2025. The Victims Commissioner now says there must be a full multi-agency review into the institutional failures that left women unprotected and allowed Levy to commit these crimes.
18: 50 police chiefs are urging the Prime Minister to stop the early release of PC Andrew Harper's killers. In a letter, they warn it could undermine public confidence in the justice system. Andy Burnham says he's increasingly certain the offenders will not be freed early under a scheme to address overcrowding. The head of the fire brigades unions warning the UK faces a national emergency over wildfires. As temperatures could hit 30 degrees later in some parts of England, it's expected to be the fifth heatwave of the summer. Yesterday, the Met Office revealed the country's on course for its hottest summer on record. Londoners will be able to see a rare partial solar eclipse later today, potentially for the last time until 2050. Around 90% of the sun will be covered by the moon from around 6 o'clock tonight. Stefan Blake is chairman of the Croydon Astrological Society and told us some of the safe and different ways you can view.
20: You basically get a piece of paper, poke a very small hole in it, and you hold it up towards the sun and project the image onto a stable surface like a piece of paper or a book or even straight onto the ground, and you'll get a view of the eclipse. Alternatively, you can get a colander, which will act as a multi-hole pinhole projector.
18: And the UK's biggest Harry Potter shop is opening in November in the middle of London.
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18: Cloudy with outbreaks of rain in the northwest. Elsewhere, dry, sunny and very warm to hot. Highs in the 30s. That's the latest. I'm Shireen Jordan.
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0: One Direction. I think they might do quite well.
1: Do you reckon?
0: Yeah.
1: There's like two of them in there, isn't it?
0: Yeah, no, duo. A two. One Direction. They're good.
1: Oh, yeah.
0: They're good. They've got a good sound.
1: Harold someone. Harold...
0: Stiley?
1: Stiley. Harold Stiley.
0: That's
1: yeah, that's
0: the guy.
1: The one. Look at this. Our finger on popular culture pulse there. It's Magic Radio Breakfast with Gabby Roslin in for Harriet Scott and me, Auntie Gok. It's now time for your daily double dose. Two stories from around the world you absolutely need to know about. Otherwise, what other gossip are you going to have?
0: Okay, so this one, if I can get through this without giggling too much, I apologise now because I love this story. Now, on your wedding day, you should be able to do whatever you want to do because it is your day.
1: Yeah,
0: which
1: agree.
0: Is exactly what Victoria Lee did this weekend when she married her local church in Dorset. Now, she's a dairy farmer and decided she wanted to ride her best friend through the churchyard to the door. It just so happens that her best friend is her favourite Swiss cow called White Chocolate.
1: Now, it's so cute. Yeah.
0: But here's the thing. Don't just go and jump on the back of a cow. Please don't do that. Don't do that. Okay. So I'm actually looking at a picture. Gok, I'm sharing the picture with you.
1: Yeah.
0: How happy does Victoria look on White Chocolate? You just have to, if you want to look at the pictures, just type woman rides cow to her own wedding. Now, her husband, Mike, didn't mind. I thought it was very cute. Victoria said that White Chocolate, the cow, didn't mind. It's so big. Didn't even notice she was on her back. But obviously, they know each other. They know each other well. As we say, don't go riding on any cows.
1: No. And you know what? Being a fashion stylist, and, you know, I like to think I know what's going on. Looking at that picture, I would say that White Chocolate isn't perturbed that he's got Victoria on his back. He's probably just not too happy with the colour choices of the flowers there.
0: You can see that. It's the flowers.
1: Look at that.
0: But, oh, she looks...

0: beautiful in her dress. Gorgeous
1: now,
0: girl.
1: What are you doing tonight, Gabby?
0: I will be looking at the eclipse, but not looking at it.
1: No.
0: I'll have it, my back to it.
1: Exactly, not
0: it
1: directly at
0: hole.
1: It. Today is the day. It's eclipse day. 96% eclipse. It's happening tonight. Let's give you a bit of a rundown as to what time you can see it from, because, of course, it is the sun and moon, so it does change for a lot of areas, for all areas, actually. It all kicks off in Scotland at 6:08 p.m. Belfast can join in at 6:10, then Liverpool and Manchester from 6:13, then Birmingham and Norwich at 6:15, Cardiff, Bristol, London, 6:17, and then Cornwall at 6:18. And then for the next hour, the moon will blot out the sun and all the birds will go
0: yes.
1: quiet.
0: And the atmosphere changes.
1: Yeah. So the best place to watch it is actually in Cornwall with 96% coverage and maybe 97% in the Scilly Isles, Iceland and Northern Spain, and parts of the Bay of Biscay, and we'll also get 100%
0: going to Cornwall.
1: Eclipse. Oh,
0: I'm
1: are you?
0: To Cornwall
1: Let's
0: now.
1: Do it now. Yeah. There's actually a ferry that leaves at 3 p.m.
0: Oh.
1: From Plymouth to Santander. So if you go now, you might get there
0: okay.
1: just in time.
0: See
1: yeah, you never know. See
0: I'm
1: you later.
0: I'll go.
1: See you. You go. She is going. She's actually going. Can someone make sure we got a pass off her so she can't get back in? Right, we're actually going to talk to astrophysicist Professor Chris Lintott from The Sky at Night on the show to give us an idiot's guide to the eclipse.
0: Oh, I cannot
1: Can I say
0: wait.
1: Now, I've never seen an eclipse.
0: Oh, did you? Where were you in 1999?
1: I was probably in a club. Somewhere dancing on a podium
0: that time of day.
1: Yeah. Oh yeah.
0: Oh, that
1: was 1998,
0: the dancing
1: babe.
0: Days. Oh,
1: yeah.
0: Yes.
1: There you go. Girlfriend had to earn her rent, didn't she? Do you know what I'm saying? This is a great song for Non Blondes. What's up? And also, yeah, don't forget, we are going to be talking to Chris a little bit later on. So if you love the idea of getting a guide of how to watch the eclipse tonight, then don't go anywhere else.

0: You're welcome. That's all you can say at the end of that song because it is such a great classic for non-blondes there. This is Magic Radio Breakfast with Gabby in for Harriet and me, Auntie Gok. It's going to be a warm one today, everyone. We've got another, they're saying another 3 weeks of hot weather, aren't
1: they? Lots of water.
0: Lots and lots of water. It's going to have highs of 33 today and highs of 37 tomorrow.
1: Not all over the UK.
0: Not all over the UK, but there is highs of. So, make sure you're looking after yourselves and make sure that you are keeping hydrated. It's very, very important. We like to look after you here.
2: Make me a winner! Upgrade your summer.
1: You could start the weekend with a sizzling, it's a good word, £600,000 in the bank. So, what would be the very first thing that you would buy?
3: Well, I'll definitely have to get a takeaway and I'll have to start looking at houses.
1: Oh,
0: Jen, do you know what? A woman after my own heart, you think of food first.
1: Oh.
0: You've won all of that money. You're just thinking, how many spring rolls can I get for that?
1: Oh, I love that.
0: We'll work it out for you. 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
0: That's right. 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
10: Very slow in Manchester, as you'd anti-clockwise on the M60. An accident partially blocking the carriageway from the M66 at Junction 18 for the Simister Island towards Junction 17 for Prestwich. And queues in Shropshire, as you'd west on the M54. That remains closed from last night's lorry fire from Junction 3 for Albrighton towards Junction 4 for Shifnal. Long queues in Warwickshire, as you'd north on the M40. That remains partially blocked due to an accident just prior to Junction 16 for Henley. And queues now in Norfolk on the A1065 Fakenham bypass. That's blocked due to an overturned lorry at the Shell roundabout.
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0: Katy Perry, Teenage Dream, here on Magic Radio Breakfast with me, Gabby Roslin, in for beautiful Harriet Scott. And we have very beautiful Gok Wan here. And we need you, Gok. Gok, we need you.
1: Oh, hello. What, do you want me to dance?
0: Okay. Now, something happened on Monday, okay? On Monday, you cut my dangles off.
1: I did.
0: Everyone's gone mad. They need you. They need you. They need your summer-style surgery.
1: Okay, well, I am here at your disposal. If there's anybody out there right now that needs a little bit of Auntie Gok love, that might have to do with you're going on holiday and you don't know what to wear on holiday. You don't know what to pack. You might have an event coming up over the summer. You might be going off to the races or a wedding or a summer party. Or you might just have some general fashion quandaries in your life that you might need a bit of help with. Well, I am here at your very own personal stylist. Give us a call, 03444 7888. You can leave us a message, but if you leave us a voice note, or if you maybe want to be on the radio, it's better that I talk to you because I can get more information out of you.
0: And I'm going to embarrass you because you really are the best. Also, you make people feel really good. It's not about, why are you wearing that? It makes you feel really good about what you're wearing, why you're wearing it, how you should feel, you should feel inside.
1: I do genuinely believe that everybody can feel beautiful and not have to change who they are physically, but change mentally and change your outlook. And maybe we can talk through a little bit of that. So give us a call, 03444 7888. Leave us a message, leave us a voice note if you're over the age of 16. And you never know, we might even get you on the show live to have a little bit of a chat with me, your Auntie Gok.
0: Do you know what? The next song we're about to play feels so fitting from what you are and how you are. From Friends. And
1: I'll be there. I'll be there for you.

0: I miss her.
1: Happy, doesn't it?
0: I miss her. I haven't seen her the entire season, which is unusual because we're often on lineups, on show lineups, and we often run into each other. And at that point, obviously, I have to then adore her. And I've not seen her once this year, which is unfair.
1: If you're listening right now, Gabrielle.
0: Can you just call me?
1: Yeah.
0: Just call me, please.
1: Can you please call Gokwan now?
0: It's Magic Radio Breakfast with Gabby Roslin in for Harriet and me, Auntie Gok, for your Wednesday morning.
1: Now, we have Gok's summer style
0: surgery.
1: Surgery.
0: Yeah.
1: I knew there was another S at the end there. Gok's summer style sausages, just for you. Luke has left you this, Gok.
2: Morning, Gok. So my question would be, what sort of advice would you have for someone whose main comfort clothes are wearing jeans, hoodie and a t-shirt for any sort of social event? What would you suggest to, as a starter, bit of clothing to go out and try something different?
1: Oh, Luke, what a question.
0: What a gorgeous question and what a gorgeous voice you have. I would say it's really simple because, yeah, you are obviously, you've given yourself a uniform that you feel most comfortable in, and we all do that, and there's nothing wrong with that at all. It's what we do instinctually. But for you to break out, if you're unhappy with it and it's not making you happy, then the thing is to add in a single item. So don't do all of it. Don't suddenly go from jeans and hoodies into a three-piece suit because it's going to feel so alien and so different for you that when you go to your summer functions and you're, you know, around people, you'll feel that everyone's staring at you because you're staring at yourself. So the best thing to do is introduce things really simply into your wardrobe. So maybe change just the jeans. Still wear the hoodie, but change the jeans to begin with a pair of chinos or slacks or like kind of loose-fitting trousers. Slightly baggier trousers are the cut du jour, but you don't have to always go for all the really on-trend stuff. So change that first. And once you get comfortable with that one change, then introduce another change. It might just be a t-shirt with a jumper on the shoulders with the chinos, and then, you know, think about the shoe wear and then gradually build it up slowly.
1: That's such good advice.
0: It builds up your confidence, and before you know it, you've now got a whole interchangeable wardrobe that you can play around with. And the other thing to remember as well, Luke, 98.6% of people will change at least one thing about their bodies. So when you're concerned and you're feeling very conspicuous in a room of 100 people, 98.6 of them are thinking about what they're wearing and worried about themselves.
1: Yes.
0: They're not actually looking at you.
1: It's all about themselves, not about you. Luke, let us know if you do it and how you do it. That would be lovely. And more advice from Gok, 03-444-777-888.
0: Which just happens to be the same number for the Reflex, the hardest game on the radio. But you know what? We occasionally get a winner. The lines are now open, 03-444-777-888. And those lines close at 7:47. I got that right. Can you actually believe it? Five minutes from now. Thank you very much. Magic Radio.
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20: It remains very slow anti-clockwise on the M60 in Manchester from Junction 19 now for Heywood towards this morning's accident. Still partially blocking the carriageway just prior to Junction 17 for Prestwich. And queues in Shropshire as west on the M54. That remains closed from Junction 3 for Albrighton towards Junction 4 for Shifnal. Queues on the M40 in Warwickshire. An accident still partially blocking the northbound carriageway just prior to Junction 16 for Henley. And lengthy delays in Hampshire as you'd north now on the A3 from Waterlooville up towards an accident partially blocking the carriageway just north of Clanfield.

0: Britney Spears there, Baby One More Time. It's Magic Radio Breakfast with Gabby Roslin in for Harriet Scott and me, Auntie Gok. It's now time for this. It's the hardest game on the radio, but that's not stopping Emma in Glasgow. You there, Emma?
1: Yes.
0: Good morning. Hello, Emma.
2: Good morning to you. How are you doing?
1: I'm good.
0: Wonderful. You feeling a bit nervous about playing the game?
1: Of course.
0: Well, listen, you've got nothing to be nervous about. If you win today, you're going to bag yourself £500, Emma.
1: That would be great.
0: Yeah, wonderful. And your letter today is I for igloo. I for igloo.
2: Okay, so okay. Emma, you have 10 seconds to name five things. They all have to begin with that same letter. As you heard, the letter for today is I. Can you hear me clearly?
1: Yes.
2: Okay, let's go. Measurement.
1: Inch.
2: Country.
1: Ireland.
2: Name.
0: You were doing so well,
2: you
0: Emma.
2: You were cracking through it.
0: Those first two were in seconds, obviously. But then you get Ian. You could have had Ian. You could have had Iona. Oh. You see,
2: Don't worry. Easy
0: for us. It's written in front of us, Emma.
2: Emma, you were wonderful, and it's so lovely to hear from you this morning and to speak to Glasgow. So I hope you're going to have a lovely day, Emma.
1: Thank you.
0: Have a gorgeous day, darling.
2: Thank you very much for playing.
0: Oh, I love this song. It's Olivia Dean. So easy. This is Magic Radio Breakfast.

0: You're listening to Magic Radio Breakfast with me, Gabby Roslin, in for Harriet Scott. And you call yourself Auntie Gokwan. I'm going to call you Great Friend Gokwan to everybody.
1: I'll take it. Thank you. Coming up after 8 a.m. this morning, we'll be chatting to Sky at Night presenter Chris Lintott all about what you can expect from tonight's eclipse, which is very exciting.
0: We have great tunes, the best variety from the 80s to now, of course, with Deep Blue Something, Craig David and Katrina and the Waves. Oh, is it that song?
1: It is that one. And if you fancy topping your bank account up, then we'll be telling you how you can win £600,000 this Friday. All of that on the Magic Radio Breakfast Show. 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
25: The top stories this hour. The London Victims Commissioner says the justice system is failing to keep women safe ahead of the sentencing of Simon Levy today. Levy was found guilty of murdering two women and raping a third whilst he was being monitored by the Met Police. Our senior reporter Claire Bode has more.
26: The Commissioner, Andrea Simon, said critical opportunities to stop Simon Levy were missed despite him being a known convicted sex offender. He had previously been jailed for sexually assaulting two women and was on bail for rape when he killed Carmenza Valencia Trujillo and Shirley Williams in 2025. The Victims Commissioner now says there must be a full multi-agency review into the institutional failures that left women unprotected and allowed Levy to commit these crimes.
25: 50 police chiefs are urging the Prime Minister to stop the early release of PC Andrew Harper's killers. In a letter, they warn it could undermine public confidence in the justice system. Andy Burnham says he's increasingly certain the offenders will not be freed early under a scheme to address overcrowding. The head of the fire brigades unions warning the UK faces a national emergency over wildfires as temperatures could hit 30 degrees later in some parts of England. It's expected to be the fifth heatwave of the summer. Yesterday, the Met Office revealed the country's on course for its hottest summer on record. Londoners will be able to see a rare partial solar eclipse later today, potentially for the last time until 2050. Around 90% of the sun will be covered by the moon from around 6 o'clock tonight. Stefan Blake is chairman of the Croydon Astrological Society and told us some of the safe and different ways you can view.
27: You basically get a piece of paper, poke a very small hole in it, and you hold it up towards the sun and project the image onto a stable surface like a piece of paper or book or even straight onto the ground, and you'll get a view of the eclipse. Alternatively, you can get a colander, which will act as a multi-hole pinhole projector.
25: And the UK's biggest Harry Potter shop is opening in November in the middle of London.
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25: Cloudy with outbreaks of rain in the northwest, elsewhere dry, sunny and very warm to hot, highs in the 30s. That's the latest. I'm Shireen Jordan.
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0: One and me, Gabby Roslin, in for Harriet Scott.
1: Now, we've opened up the Star Surgery today. Lucy from Durham has asked, best thing to wear to the beach, but I hate flappy things. I'm assuming you're talking about fabric. Things with too much fabric. But it's simple. It's really simple. You can buy, you know, body form sarongs. You can buy second skin sarongs as well, which is kind of the mesh stuff that you can wear. But also as well, people take the mick out of me for putting a belt on anything, but a belt will absolutely control the amount of fabric and where it's flapping around. Just don't put the belt around your knees, you'll fall over.

0: I love that advice. Thank you very much. We now have Jane in Croydon on the line. Good morning, Jane.
1: Good morning, Gabby. Good morning, Gok.
2: Good morning, Jane. Auntie Gok at your disposal. What's your question, darling?
1: My son is getting married next year, August the 7th. The last wedding I went to was probably about 35 years ago. And I'm mother of the groom, so I know I'm not like mother of the bride. I've got a daughter as well.
2: Just as important.
0: Just as important, yeah. Jane.
1: Thank you. And I just got no idea where to start. I mean, when I got married, it was all very like hats and...
2: Yeah, still is. Dresses. Still is. That hasn't changed. What kind of wedding? Is it a country wedding? Is it a city wedding?
1: Yeah, like Brookfield Farm, they're getting married.
2: Lovely.
1: I believe it's going to happen, hopefully, with the weather outside in some sort of pagoda.
2: Right, oh, gorgeous, outside. Lovely. And are you privy to the theme? Have they told you colours or anything like that?
1: No, not really. They're keeping me in kind of in the loop, but also Natalia's family from Poland are all coming over. So
2: Dzień dobry. There you go. That's hello in Polish. Yeah. There's a couple of things you told me there, which are your indicators, which is number one, it's August the 7th. It's going to be hot. Number two, it's in the country. Number three, there is no theme. Okay. So they're the three things that I'm working from. I haven't seen you. I don't know what you look like, but I'm going to give you overall styles. I would say for mother of the bride and mother of the groom, they're very similar, which is you've got to be on display. You've got to be on show. So you want to look like kind of beautiful and put together and smart and chic, but also at the same time, you're going to be wearing this clothing from probably 9, 10 o'clock in the morning all the way through to midnight that night. You need to dance in it, walk in it, sit in it, stand in it, the full work. So it's got to be really, really comfortable. I would instantly go for a beautiful dress. Dresses are the easiest thing because it's one sheet of material. Obviously, there are thousands of different designs out there, whether you want to wear block colours or you want to wear, you know, colour matching or whether you want to go for prints. It's entirely up to you. And it depends on your body shape. But I would say go for a dress that is just really very, very simple and then use your accessories with all of the personality, all of that stuff. Because what that does then is the moment you take the accessories off and you put your handbag down or whatever, you are then almost changing the outfit throughout the day. Do you see what I mean? If you wanted to, you could even change your shoes for the evening and go for some sparkles or something, which then kind of changes it up. And also as well, I can tell you next summer will be covered in print everywhere. All this preview stuff is coming through at the moment. Large, beautiful watercolour prints, floral prints, that kind of thing. Just keep it nice and romantic, but nice and chic. And if you think it's too much, it's too much. Trust your instincts. So maybe pare it down if you think you've gone overboard.
0: Jane, how's that?
1: Lovely.
2: There you go, fantastic. Jane.
1: Thank you.
2: That's 25 quid. Thank you. I'm joking. I'm not going to charge you.
0: Jane, have the most wonderful time and send our love to your son and future daughter-in-law.
1: Oh, thank you. That's Stuart and Natalia. Thank you.
0: There we go. Thank you very much indeed, Jane. So it's open. The style line is open. 03-444-777-888. Now, do you fancy walking on some sunshine?
2: Oh, only if it's with Katrina and her mates, the waves.

0: There was a musical of this, Walking on Sunshine, Katrina and the Waves. Yeah.
1: What, they, what, like a jukebox musical?
0: Yeah.
1: Of all the Katrina and the Waves songs?
0: Somebody like Pixie. I'm going to check. I'm going to check it out.
1: Thank you. Good morning, everyone. It's Magic Radio Breakfast with Gabby Rosnett in for Harriet Scott and me, Gokman. Welcome to your Wednesday. It is Eclipse Day. That's happening tonight. We're going to be talking about that a little more on the show, but a bit of a surprise for you as well.
2: Make me a winner. Upgrade your summer.
0: Every Friday, life-changing cash lands in someone's bank. 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
20: Longqueues now in Hertfordshire, heading out of Watford, as the A41 is partially blocked just off the M1 at Junction 5 for Stevenson Way. And lengthy delays in Shropshire as west on the M54. That remains closed from last night's lorry fire from Junction 3 for Albrighton towards Junction 4 for Shifnal. Long delays heading south on the M1 in Leicestershire from the A46 down towards an accident blocking a lane onto the M69 southbound. And it remains very slow in Manchester as it anti-clockwise on the M60. That remains partially blocked in the M66 and Junction 17 for Prestwich.
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0: If you weren't a fan of Taylor Swift, then that song comes out, and I think everyone is. It's just absolutely, that's Fate of Ophelia. It's Magic Radio Breakfast with Gabby Roslin, in for Harriet, and me, Auntie Gok.
1: Now, Gok has opened his style surgery, and we've been asking you to get in touch with your questions. Thank you so much. So many of you getting in touch. Jason from Durham says, good morning, Auntie Gok. I have just had an operation which has left me some sore wounds. Can you please suggest something to wear in this lovely sun when me and my partner come to London in 2 weeks? Something soft but still stylish.
0: Of course, Jason. Well, number one, I hope that you're okay post-operation. I don't know where your sore wounds are. Lucky for you, though, this season for menswear, everything is slightly oversized. Well, not even slightly, very oversized. And so, whereas we were wearing kind of body forming and sculpting stuff a few years ago, now everything, wide leg trousers, jackets are much bigger, bigger shoulders and stuff. I would probably go for your trip to London, keep it simple, and maybe go for a suit. But when I say a suit, an oversized shirt and oversized trousers in the matching fabric, matching colours. You can get them from absolutely everywhere. That kind of summer suiting is It almost feels a bit like a pyjama, actually, which is going to be great for you because you don't want anything which is going to be clinging to your body and obviously touching your sore wounds. But keep it casual. Maybe go for a pair of sandals with it. Birkenstocks are great. I've just bought a new pair, actually, the closed-toe ones, and I love wearing them. And they can look really, really stylish, just maybe with a crossbody bag. Keeping it all tonal as well is a way of keeping everything looking really smart. So wearing all the same tone. So if you're going to wear browns or beige or mid-tones, that kind of thing. Nice and simple. Hope that helps, Jason.
1: And we've had a voice note from Alice.
2: Hi, Doc. It's Alice from Devon. I'm a trans female that's just starting my transition. Just wondering if you've got any tips for clothes that can make me feel more feminine without going too feminine so that people don't necessarily look at me in that way. Thank you.
0: Well, of course, Alice, not a problem at all. I would say the first thing is to find your style, Alice. Now, you're transitioning. I don't know what type of clothing you wore before your transition, but I'm assuming this is a whole brand new phase of your life and a brand new look. And so the best thing to do is to get your taste sorted, and that is collecting images online, storing them in your phone in an album, and start building up your taste and your preferences of what you want to look like. Now, very important you said there, you don't want people to look at you, and I fully get that. I would say then you need to do things that don't give people massive signals. And when I say signals, it's things like wearing hugely bright colours or clashing colours or, you know, very obvious prints where people are going to see that or it's going to distract them from the environment. So keep it nice and simple. Block colours is really good for that. Also, tailoring and suiting is beautifully feminine, and maybe you want to go down that route. So maybe it's wearing just like a gorgeous full skirt with a cropped jacket. Really, really beautiful as well. Keep it nice and simple. I would say for eras, maybe look at the 1940s, 1950s. For those kind of cuts, it was a lot more simple then. Don't go for anything which is going to be too extrovert. I'm sure that will come throughout your journey, and there's going to be a time in your life where you'll want to stand out more. But right now, just keep it nice and simple. But I think the main thing to do, Alice, is make sure that you have got your taste sorted. And I say that to absolutely everyone, not just people going through a transition, but everyone. When you know what you like, when you look at something, when you want to wear it, you'll always wear it with more confidence. And actually, it might be a way of you allowing people to look at you and not feeling too conspicuous. Best of luck with your journey.
1: Yes,
0: and
1: Alice,
0: your transition.
1: Sending you big love.
0: Absolutely. And enjoy it as well. Enjoy your this whole new style and think of it like a Pandora's box.
1: And you know what, Alice, this song is just for you.

0: Oh, I love that song so much. Pharrell and Happy.
1: It's Magic Radio Breakfast with Gabby Roslin in for Harriet Scott and me, Auntie Gok. Now, we know everyone is excited about the eclipse later on today.
0: And Sky Night's Professor Chris Lintott will be chatting to us next with all you need to know. And we're going to ask him every single question you can imagine.
1: Absolutely. And let's just remember, do you know what? If you miss the eclipse, it's going to be a long time until there's another one. Let's all get involved.
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0: It remains very slow. Manchester issued anti-clockwise on the M60. An accident still partially blocking the carriageway between the M66 at junction 18 for the Simister Island and 17 for Prestwich, with long delays in Shropshire as the M54 remains closed westbound from junction 3 for Albrighton towards junction 4 for Shifnal. Queues in Norfolk as the Fakenham bypass. The A1065 remains blocked due to an overturned lorry at the Shell roundabout. And stationary anti-clockwise on the M25. All traffic now being held to remove an accident inside the Holmesdale Tunnel.

0: That's Michael Jackson there with Smooth Criminal. Good morning. It's Magic Radio Breakfast with Gabby Roslin, in for Harriet Scott and me, Gokwan. A very important night tonight. It is the lunar eclipse happening, and we've got a very special person on the line now to have a chat with us about it.
1: We have Professor Chris Lintott, Professor of Astrophysics at Oxford University and presenter, of course, of BBC Sky at Night. Goodness gracious me, welcome to the show.
2: Thank you. It's an exciting day for all astronomers everywhere, I think, today.
1: Well, it really is. So we know nothing apart from what we hear in the news and what we've seen online. I remember the last one in 1999. The atmosphere changes and we mustn't look at the sun. Those are two things I remember. Come on, talk us through it, please, Chris.
2: I mean, spot on. That's my job done. So what's happening this evening is the moon is passing in front of the sun, which is a rare event that we don't get to see very often. So from the UK, about 90% of the sun will be blocked by the moon somewhere around 7:15 tonight. So the eclipse starts about 6:15, depending on where you are, and then it ends around sunset, just after 8. So what you'll see is things will get darker. Not as dark as you'd think, because your eyes adjust. Colours might look a bit weird. And what you will notice, which might be quite nice after the last few weeks, is it'll get a bit chilly. Temperature will drop quite a lot.
1: That's the weird thing.
0: Yeah. Wear a jumper is what you're saying, Chris, tonight.
2: At least have one to hand.
0: Chris, is it true that this planet's eclipse is a total cosmic fluke?
2: It is, yeah. So I'm in Spain at the minute because I'm here for the total version of this eclipse. So the moon will block the sun completely. And that's a fluke because the moon and sun happen to be the same sort of size. And we think that's just a coincidence. So if aliens were traveling around the galaxy, this is why they'd come here. They'd come to see Earth's really special total eclipse. And if I find any this evening, I'll call you back.
0: Yeah, thanks.
1: If you could let us know.
0: They're all down the road having tapas.
2: Probably.
1: Here's the thing everyone keeps saying is, and we know, and we're stressing it as well, and I know you will, we must not look at this, but there are ways that we can see it. Is that right?
2: Yeah, that's right. Staring at the sun is dangerous. You will hurt your eyes if you try that. And sunglasses don't help. They don't block out enough of the light. So some people will have special eclipse glasses. They're fine. Just check they haven't got a hole in them or they haven't been broken. But I know there's lots of stress because people have sold out of eclipse glasses. Don't worry. There are really easy ways to see this. The best one is if you're in your kitchen, you've got a colander or something like a tea strainer, anything with holes in, go outside, don't look through it, but hold it up, and it will project images of the sun onto the ground, and you get these little crescent images of the sun during the eclipse.
1: So we have to stand with our back to the sun, then?
2: So stand with your back to the sun, hold, I mean, not because it's dangerous, just don't stare at it, but if you stand with your back to the sun, hold the colander out, you'll get a nice set of images, and you can take pictures of those with your phone, and you can watch the eclipse.
0: So you'll see a shadow, what we're saying, on the floor,
2: right.
0: So you won't see actually it.
2: You see, like, little pictures of the sun, and you'll see the moon moving.
0: Got you.
2: You could also just put a hole in a piece of cardboard or something like that, and that'll work pretty well.
0: How
2: well,
0: big does the hole need to be? If we're talking British money and coins.
2: Like a pinprick, get a ballpoint pen or something and just prick through a cornflake packet, hold that up, and that's the world's best scientific instrument for viewing this thing.
0: Wow. So,
1: Chris, there are a lot of sort of people going on about manifestations and all sorts of sort of spiritual things as well.
2: I mean, it does feel eerie, I think. With a partial sort of around 90, 92 or 3%, which you get in the West Country, you might feel some of that. Certainly in a total eclipse, one of the reasons that I've travelled to see it is it's an experience not like anything else. I'm a scientist, I know what's happening. And even so, when the moon covers the sun completely, the back of your brain is there going, where's the sun gone? What's happening? It feels like you're suddenly in this different dimension.
0: I wonder if it's as eerie as the last day of the Selfridges sale. That always feels a little bit like that for me.
2: Well, you get crowd reactions, I'm sure, which are similar. I always like the fact that at the end of an eclipse, people applaud.
1: Yes.
2: And I always just think, you know, the moon and sun probably appreciate that, but they can't really hear
1: lovely.
2: You. But it gives them sort of human reaction.
0: Can you clear something up for us? When the moon blocks the sun, we call it a lunar eclipse. But
2: a
0: when it's
2: eclipse,
0: nighttime, why don't we call it an Earth eclipse?
2: I guess we're being eclipsed by the Earth itself. But there, if you want a really good word for this stuff, whenever there's something involving three celestial bodies, so in this case, the Earth, the sun, and the moon, it's technically called a syzygy.
0: Oh, what?
2: It's a beautiful Scrabble word. It begins with ZY. So zizergy is the word to get into conversation today, if you can.
0: Zizergy. I like that. That's where the Spice Girls got that word from? Because that's just totally made up. You never know.
2: Speculate.
1: And when's the next one?
2: The really good one from the UK is August 2090. We get the total eclipse in the UK.
0: Oh, no, I'm busy.
1: 2090?
0: Yeah, Selfridges sailed. Thank you so much.
1: Chris.
0: The latest edition of Sky at Night featuring you and also Brian Cox is available to watch on the iPlayer.
2: Yeah, just out this week. It's really good. Brian's on top form and we've got news about mysterious black holes in the early universe.
0: Oh, wow.
1: Chris, thank you so much. I know you're doing some free lectures in September as well. I think we're all going to be queuing up.
2: College in London and on YouTube. We've got an astronomy festival. There's a view of the sky live from a telescope in Chile. If people want to check that out, take care.
0: Bye. See
1: Thanks,
0: you later.
1: Chris.
0: Bye.
1: That was fantastic. Do you know what? We cannot not play this song, obviously.

0: What a song. Couldn't help but sing along. I mean, you just have to, don't you? It's
1: absolutely rude
0: not to.
1: And huge love to Chris as well. Thank you so much for talking to us.
0: Wasn't he fantastic?
1: He's so good.
0: We've got to wait so long for the next one.
1: Yeah, well,
0: 2090.
1: I'll tell you what you haven't got to wait long for. That's 9 a.m. Coming up after 9 o'clock, we've got your No Repeat Workday. We'll kick it off with non-stop 9 o'clock back-to-back music to start your Wednesday in the best possible way.
0: So we've got Wham on the way, Everything But The Girl 2, and some very Eclipse-appropriate songs from Miles Smith and Leanne Rimes.
1: Yeah, and so not only will you get the Eclipse for free tonight, but also by the end of the week, you could be winning yourself a whopping £600,000 in Make Me A Winner. 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
15: The top stories this hour, with our fifth heatwave of the summer well underway. Andy Burnham's going to be chairing an emergency Cobra committee meeting about the extreme weather later. Today, it's set to get above 30 degrees for many of us, and tomorrow it could reach a whopping 38. This summer's seen widespread wildfires in most of England, and all of Wales is in drought. Around 90% of the sun will be blocked for most of the UK this evening, the biggest solar eclipse here in 27 years. The most coverage of the sun by the moon is expected in Cornwall, in Iceland and northern Spain. It'll disappear completely. If you are planning on heading out for a bit of eclipse spotting, no matter where you are, the advice is not to look directly at it. We're hearing almost 500 young people in England have been hurt by e-scooters in the last 7 years. The average age was 12, with fewer than 2% wearing helmets at the time. There have been 59 deaths in the UK, including 10 under 18s. And arguably the most famous footballer in the world has got married. Cristiano Ronaldo and Georgina Rodriguez have shared a photo of their rings on Instagram. They've been together for 10 years after meeting in a shop.
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15: Hot for most with plenty of sunshine across England and Wales. Some drizzle in western Scotland. Highs of 36 degrees. That's the latest. I'm Aileen O'Sullivan.
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1: 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And we do workplace shout-outs.
0: We do. Tanya in Suffolk's written in and said, morning, Gabby and gorgeous Gok. I work for myself as a community carer and listen to Magic every morning. Well, thank you for joining us. We love our family and we absolutely treasure you. And do you know what, Tanya? We're going to send you a little tea towel because we gave you a shout-out.
1: Hello, Tanya. Now, hello, everybody who's listening. Thank you very much for tuning into Magic Radio. Is there a song more appropriate for today than this one?
0: Leanne Rimes, Can't Fight the Moonlight, brackets.

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2: 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Yeah.

0: Ed Sheeran there with Sapphire. Good morning, it's Magic Radio Breakfast with Gabby Roslin, in for Harriet, and me, Auntie Gok. It's your non-stop 9 o'clock back-to-back songs to get your day started. And we also like to do some shout-outs in this hour.
1: Morning, Gabby and Gok. Please, can you shout out my amazing sister and her new husband, Sophie and James, who got married on Thursday last week. Congratulations!
0: Yay!
1: They're going on their honeymoon today for 2 weeks. Lots of love, Charlotte and the Yardley family.
0: Oh, my God. I wonder where they're going to be. I bet they're sangria'd up to the eyeballs right now.
1: How lovely. Have a great time.
0: It should have been us. Now, if you fancy a Magic Radio tea towel, send us a voice note or WhatsApp us 03444 7888. If we play it out, then you will get one of these exclusive pieces of merch.
1: Did you just say it should have been us? Did that mean, did you just propose to me on air?
0: Oh, no.

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1: Lisa in Bexley's been in touch. Good morning, Gabby and Gok. Please give me a shout out, just because my kids in their 30s thinks it's hilarious that I love a radio mention. Nothing funny about that, Lisa. Do you know what? Your kids are going to scoff now because we're going to send you a magic mug and a magic tea towel. There you go.
0: Lisa in Bexley. There we go.
1: Stills are coming on non-stop 9 o'clock. A bit of Elton, a bit of Duffy, and a massive song from Boy Meets Girl.

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1: You nearly
0: Harriet.
1: Said Harriet. You
0: no,
1: nearly said Harriet.
0: I got a bit emotional because I'm not in now
1: I
0: for
1: know,
0: a couple
1: I'm
0: of weeks.
1: I'm going to be flying solo.
0: You are.
1: And then Harriet's in next week. Yeah, she's back in her rightful place.
0: Yeah, Gabby, it's been so lovely spending these weeks with you. You are a breath of fresh air. You are not only brilliant at what you do, but you are also a joy to be
1: what
0: around.
1: Does he want? Team, what does he want? What do you want a massage?
0: I'd really like a baby.
1: Oh.
0: That's what I'm going for.
1: Sorry, I think that ship sailed. Thank you very much. That's it for your non-stop 9 o'clock, and that's it for Wednesday's Magic Radio Breakfast. Thank you for letting us be part of your morning.
0: Absolutely. Nick Snaith is up next. Can you smell that cheap perfume? He'll let you know how you can be bagging £600,000 at the end of the week. I will see you all in a few weeks' time. You'll be back tomorrow morning at 6 o'clock.
1: I'm going to be back tomorrow morning at 6 o'clock. I'm just going to tell you some of the tunes he's got. Give him 20 minutes. That's Nick, of course. He'll bring you Niles Barkley, Eternal, and a strong contender for the Song of the Year from Olivia Dean.
0: We love you very much indeed. Thank you for joining us. And Gabby, we'll see you tomorrow at 6.
1: I will. Don't look at the sun, please, today, directly. Thank you.
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20: The top stories this hour. The Prime Minister's chairing his first emergency Cobra Committee meeting later, and it's all about the weather. Extreme heat's the talking point, with most of England and all of Wales in drought. Tomorrow, temperatures could hit 38 degrees. It comes to the Fire Brigade's union says the UK's facing a national emergency when it comes to wildfires. About 90% of the sun will be blocked for most of the UK this evening, the biggest solar eclipse here in 27 years. The operator of the National Energy Grid issued a plea for more power because there won't be as much much solar electricity being produced. We're being asked not to use things like our washing machine during the evening. 50 top police officers have written an open letter saying they want Andy Burnham to stop the early release of two of the killers of PC Andrew Harper. They're asking for every lawful option for keeping them behind bars to be looked at so they aren't included in a scheme aimed at easing prison overcrowding. And family, friends and political colleagues are gathering in Devon for the funeral of Anne Widdecombe. A requiem mass is being held later at Buckfast Abbey.
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20: Hot for most with plenty of sunshine across England and Wales. Some drizzle in western Scotland. Highs of 36 degrees. That's the latest. I'm Aileen O'Sullivan.
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Crazy on the No Repeat Workday on Magic Radio for Wednesday morning. Good morning, I hope you're well. It's Nick Snaith here. It is eclipse day today. There's a lot of excitement. Everywhere you go, everyone is talking about the eclipse, which is happening later on. It's a once-in-a-generation thing. It's the biggest and best total solar eclipse since 1999. So what's that, 27 years ago? 7:05 tonight in Scotland will be the best time to see it. If you're down in London, that'll be 7:12. And then a few minutes later in Cornwall, 7:16 will be the best time to see it. But don't look at the sun unless you've got those special glasses. There's a real kind of battle on to get them today. I've seen loads and loads of stuff on social media saying this shop's got a few, and then massive queues as people try and buy them. But there are ways of doing it safely, looking at it safely, which I won't go into because I'm no expert, but if you just Google it, you will find loads of ways that you'll be able to see the eclipse later on if you haven't got the glasses. But don't stare at the sun. Whatever you do, that's dangerous and naughty. Here's Olivia Dean, Man I Need, and then Aswad, Don't Turn Around, on the No Repeat Workday on Magic Radio.

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0: Don't Turn Around on the No Repeat Workday. 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You'll know that if you're a regular listener, Monday to Friday, 9 to 5. We won't play the same song twice, but you might be a new listener. You might be listening on the summer holidays. And if you are, hello, welcome to Magic. Coming up, Kenny Rogers and Dolly Parton, and a song from Taylor Swift soon.
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0: This is huge on Friday, which is in just 2 days' time. We will be giving away £600,000 in tax-free cash. 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
1: Taylor Swift, we are never, ever getting back together. On the No Repeat Workdown Magic Radio, I love her new song, the one that's on the Toy Story 5 soundtrack, I Knew You. In fact, I might play that later on the show. And if you've not taken the kids to see Toy Story 5 yet, then maybe tomorrow will be the day to do it, when it's going to be potentially in the southeast anyway, 38 degrees. It would be good to sit in a nice air-conditioned cinema, wouldn't it? Right, here's the plan for the next 10 minutes. This from Kenny Rogers and Dolly Parton, then M People, moving on up. And then we down tool

0: People moving on up on the No Repeat Workday on Magic Radio. It's Nick Snaith here. Time for the tea break. We're at that time of the day already where you come down tools for 10 minutes and have a cuppa and send me a text and tell me what you are doing today. What are you up to on this fine Wednesday morning? Are you working? If you are, who are you working with? Where are you working? Are you on holiday? Are you going for a day out? What are you up to? Let me know on a text. 61054 is the number. Put magic at the front. You can WhatsApp 03444 7788 if that's easier. 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Always good to know what you're up to. Irene Cara is coming up and on Vogue, Don't Let Go before 11.
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Anastasia, Left Outside Alone on the No Repeat Workday on Magic Radio. Tea break time. Let me know what you're up to on this Wednesday morning on a text 61054, magic at the front, put your name on, or you can WhatsApp 03444 7888. Paul says, great radio station, I was in my 20s when all the 80s records you were playing first came out. Loving it. Says Paul, who's retired. Thank you for listening, Paul. Who else we got? Working from home, but just back from a bucket list holiday, says Ali in Bewdley Salterton in East Devon. Went on the Orient Express, went to Lake Garda and Queen Victoria, but I cracked my teeth. So spending my 34th wedding anniversary on Friday at the dentist, says Ali. Sounds like an amazing trip, though. Claire says, off to the beach this afternoon and catching up with friends later to watch the eclipse and celebrate my friend Joe's birthday. That's Claire in Shoreham-by-Sea. This is from Glenn, working at Scootpack. The company I work for is taking us all out to Southwold at midday. Half of us are going on the Voyager, which is a powerboat along the coast for 35 minutes, whilst the other half are going to Adam's Brewery for gin tasting. Then we'll all meet up at the Swan Hotel for a drink. That sounds like a brilliant day out, Glenn. What a wonderful company you work for. We'll do more of your text messages on the tea break after this from Mark Ronson and Bruno Mars, and then En Vogue next.

0: Don't Let Go on the No Repeat Workday on Magic Radio. Let's squeeze in a few more of your text messages on the tea break before the news. Can you say a huge happy birthday to our wonderful girl, Gabby, who is 6 years old today? And there's no name on this who sent it, but happy birthday, Gabby, 6 years old. Have a lovely, lovely day today. Working on my own, says Anne, trying to finish all the work and looking forward to the solar eclipse tonight. Yeah, it's going to be good. Caroline says, having a lovely lazy day so far after a few really busy weeks. That's Caroline in Leicestershire. And Karen in Orpington says, I've got the day off today, so I'm going to see my daughter and my three gorgeous grandchildren, Hugo, Mazakine and Lilo Blue, and we're going to have an arts and crafts day. That's Karen in Orpington. You are this morning's tea breakers, you lovely lot. Thank you for listening. As always, after the news, in the next 20 minutes on the show, Phil Collins, You Can't Hurry Love, Shola Ammer, and a song from Natasha Bedingfield coming up. Magic
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16: The top story is this hour. There's going to be an emergency COBRA meeting today about the extreme weather. The Prime Minister's getting together the government's crisis committee as we're set for more extreme temperatures today. They'll be looking at how the country's been responding to wildfires and droughts. About 90% of the sun will be blocked for most of the UK this evening. The biggest solar eclipse here in 27 years.
17: You'll never forget it. Like, you feel it in your body and you realise, like, you're just this human being. It felt prehistoric.
16: That is science and space communicator Dr. Neve Shaw talking about the last time it happened. Well, experts are urging us not to look directly at the sun, and we're also being asked to use less power. That's because there won't be as much solar electricity being produced. Almost 500 under-18s have been hurt by e-scooters since 2019. Experts have been looking at the figures and say the average age of young people hurt was 12. And arguably the most famous footballer in the world is now married. Cristiano Ronaldo and Georgina Rodriguez have shared a photo of their rings on Instagram. They've been together for 10 years after they met in a shop.
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16: Hot for most with plenty of sunshine across England and Wales. Some drizzle in western Scotland. Highs of 36 degrees. That's the latest. I'm Aileen O'Sullivan.
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The Script Hall of Fame on the No Repeat Workday on Magic Radio. It's Nick Snaith here. Hello to Dawn in Mill Hill, who's just queued for an hour to get her eclipse glasses for later on. Well done, you. I'm seeing so much about this on social media, about people queuing. It was on the news last night as well, literally for hours, to get their glasses so they can watch the solar eclipse safely later on. I think it's about 7:15 if you're in London. The best time to see it. And it's a once-in-a-generation event, this. 27 years, I think, since we had anything like this quality of a solar eclipse. It's kind of passed me by until the last few days, but now the excitement is building and everyone's talking about it and everyone's trying to get the special glasses. And, of course, don't look at the sun without them. Please. It'll damage your eyes. There are ways to make little pinhole camera type things and stuff so you can see it. Anyway, it's happening tonight. I'm very excited. After Sheila Ammer, Natasha Bedingfield, Unwritten, on the No Repeat Workday on Magic Radio. Some-

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0: 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Coming up, a Whitney song, I Want to Dance with Somebody, in my opinion, her most iconic track from the 80s. That's on the way with Shania Twain and Lisa Stansfield soon.
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0: 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The lines close at 5 o'clock on Friday. 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You know what you've got to do if you get the call. 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

Shania Twain, that don't impress me much. On the No Repeat Workday on Magic Radio, we do this every weekday between 9 and 5. We don't play the same song twice, so you can leave us on all day long, whatever you are doing, and hopefully you're doing something really nice and really lovely with the kids over the long summer holidays, which are more than halfway through. I can't believe this. They always used to, when I was a kid, they always used to feel like they dragged. That 6 weeks holiday seemed like forever, and now I'm a big grown-up adult. They fly by, and before you know it, the kids are back to school. So enjoy every moment you've got with them, because it will be September the whatever before you know it. After Lisa Stansfield, All Around the World, going to play Alex Warren, Carry You Home on Magic Radio.

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1: Alex Warren, Carry You Home on the No Repeat Workdown Magic Radio. What about this for a set of records coming up before 12? George Michael, Take That, and Kylie. It doesn't get much bigger than that. Now, who doesn't love a murder mystery? So, if you do, you need to sit back, relax, and get ready to solve the murder at the vicarage. It's an Agatha Christie classic, and it takes us to the picture-perfect English village of St. Mary Mead, where life just seems so peaceful until the murder of the thoroughly unpleasant Colonel Prothero turns everything upside down. It stars Kit Harington as Reverend Len Clement and Toni Collette as Miss Marple. It's amazing. And to celebrate the release of The Murder at the Vicarage on Audible, we're giving you the chance to win a murder mystery party for you and your friends. If you fancy that, they are a lot of fun. Go to the website magicradio.co.uk right now and you can win that great prize. And Murder at the Vicarage is out on Audible right now. George Michael's Faith is on the way in moments on Magic Radio. 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

Take That Back for Good on the No Repeat Workday on Magic Radio. Play that for Anne, who's texted in to say that she's working on her own today and trying to finish all her work and looking forward to the solar eclipse tonight. We're in London. It's about 7:15, I think. A bit later in Cornwall. Here's Kylie and then Pink.

0: pink. 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On the No Repeat Workday on Magic Radio. Wednesday morning is done. Well done, everybody. We head into Wednesday afternoon and the solar eclipse just after 7 o'clock tonight. It's an exciting day, isn't it? Right, the news on the way at midday, and then in the next 20 minutes, music from Cher, from Coldplay, a Lady Gaga song on the way as well. If you want to find out who the final name confirmed for this year's Strictly is, it's on our website. We've been doing this every day this week. 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
1: The year is 1876. Alexander Graham Bell files a patent for something called a telephone. While in Bolton, a resourceful young woman called Ellen Warburton wonders how she'll make ends meet at her family grocer's. "Pass me that bag of flour," she says to her husband, Thomas Warburton. "Let's see if we can sell some of my bread tomorrow." And the rest, as they say, is yeastery. Warburton's, toasting 150 years.
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11: The top stories this hour as parts of the UK prepare for temperatures in excess of 30 degrees. The Prime Minister's chairing an emergency meeting to discuss the record-breaking heat. The Fire Brigades Union says 185 wildfires have been tackled so far in England and Wales this month. The meeting, the PM's first get-together of the government's crisis committee, will discuss how the country's been responding to that and droughts, and is not ruling out banning disposable barbecues. We're being asked to use less power during this evening's solar eclipse, the biggest one in the UK in 27 years. It's because less electricity will be produced when the sun is almost entirely blocked by the moon. We are being warned not to look directly at the eclipse. Children as young as 10 are among those who've been hurt while riding e-scooters in England. There have been almost 500 incidents reported since 2019. 59 deaths have been reported in the UK, including 10 people under 18. And family, friends and political colleagues are gathering in Devon for the funeral of Anne Widdecombe. A requiem mass is being held at Buckfast Abbey, where the former Conservative MP regularly worships.
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11: Hot for most, with plenty of sunshine across England and Wales. Some drizzle in western Scotland. Highs of 36 degrees. That's the latest. I'm Aileen O'Sullivan.
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full of stars on the No Repeat Workday. 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Love that. Love Coldplay. The No Repeat Workday, Monday to Friday between 9 and 5. We will not play the same song twice. You can leave us on all day long. Tomorrow is A-level results day for England, Wales and Northern Ireland. So good luck to your kids, or if you're listening now and you've done your A-levels, good luck to you. For tomorrow, I hope you get the grades that you want and deserve. As long as you tried your best, that's all you can do. And of course, there are options if you don't quite get the grades you want. But it'd be good maybe on the tea break tomorrow to do some congratulatory messages for people picking up their A-level results tomorrow. You can finally enjoy the summer. Once you've got results, just forget about learning, forget about school for a few weeks and just

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Just leave us on. Right, Amy Winehouse on the way, and then Michael Bolton next.

0: Michael Bolton, How Am I Supposed to Live Without You? On the No Repeat Workday on Magic Radio. Jenny's been on. She says that I was listening earlier and you promised to play the new Taylor Swift song. Can you play it soon? Because I'm in the car with my daughter Lexi and it's her favourite song. I am going to play it in the next 10 minutes. I knew it. I knew you, which is brilliant. It's on with Leanne Rimes and Michael Jackson soon on the No Repeat Workday on Magic Radio, which continues right the way through your day with me till one, with Joe Russell after one, and then for the first hour on Home Time with Kat and Harry Judd this week. They'll be back from 4 o'clock. And then once they finish the No Repeat Workday, they are going to be getting ready for the eclipse. They're going to do a map of who's watching it and where across the UK. So get involved with that. Very exciting. It's all anybody's talking about today. It's weird, really, because it kind of like snuck up upon us, didn't it? No one was really talking about it a week ago, and now it's what everyone's talking about. Everyone's very excited to see it. A once-in-a-generation, pretty much total solar eclipse tonight. Michael Jackson is on the way next. Magic Radio.
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Leanne Rimes. How do I live on the No Repeat Workday on Magic Radio? It's Nick Snaith here. Had a text from Laura. It says, can you say hi to me, Laura, Vicky, Dina and the kids at Guildford Lido, soaking up some summer sun. There's lots of amazing Lidos all over the country, but loads of them in London. There's also, I can't remember exactly where it is, it's an actual proper Lido beach somewhere in West London. And I can't remember the exact location, but a perfect day for it. And tomorrow, of course. I promised you Taylor Swift. I knew you. So here it is. And then George Ezra next. And then Joe Russell on Magic Radio.

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1: 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George Ezra, Paradise, on the No Repeat Workday on Magic Radio. Joe is on the way.
2: How long have we got? How long have we got?
1: Till when?
2: Till I'm on, because the boss, the big boss here, has posted on his Instagram story the title Eclipse and a picture of a colander.
1: Wow.
2: And
1: He's lost it.
2: Do you think he has? Or is that the way to look at the eclipse?
1: No, but apparently you can do that.
2: Through a colander?
1: Yeah. You mustn't stare at the sun, people, please. Unless you've got the special glasses, which are very hard to come by at this late stage of the proceedings, then yeah, I think what you do is you get your colander and you get the sun to shine through it. You don't look at the sun. And then you hold a piece of paper to the other side and it will show you an image.
2: It's like Blue Peter.
1: Yeah, yeah, just like that.
2: Oh my gosh. I thought he'd lost his mind. I was going to talk about that after one.
1: No, there's various ways that you can do it safely.
2: Fine.
1: Without looking at the sun. Sunglasses are no good. Don't put your sunglasses on. You've got to have the special British standard specky things, which you can't buy now. Well, it's very difficult to buy.
2: They've all gone.
1: Or you can make something.
2: Guys, I'm going to go eclipse crazy.
1: Well, everyone's gone eclipse crazy. And it's weird, I was saying this earlier, how it's kind of snuck up upon us, because a few days ago, no one was really talking about it. And now everyone's like, oh, I need the glasses quick, it's happening tonight. First time in 27 years, it's a once in a generation time to see, like, probably the best solar eclipse you're ever going to see in your lifetime.
2: That's why there's a panic on.
1: Yeah, yeah, yeah.
2: That's why there's a panic on. I'm here to build up the panic after 1 o'clock.
1: Good on you. What else you got?
2: I have also got Olly Murs. I have also got Madonna and a surprise at one.
1: Ooh. Mm. You're such a tease.
2: Thank you.
1: See you tomorrow. 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
24: The top stories this hour. Millions of people here and around the world are gearing up for the first major solar eclipse since 1999. At its peak, the sun will be more than 90% covered by the moon in the UK this evening. Thomas Abdul from the IRIM in Leeds is among experts urging people to view it safely.
25: Damage to the retina through looking at the sun unprotected or without the appropriate protection could cause solar burns. These then create little blind spots.
24: Next, a man who murdered two women and raped a third victim in London has been handed a whole life order. Simon Levy from Tottenham has been sentenced today. It's emerged he was being monitored by police when he committed the crimes. The government's emergency COBRA committee is meeting this afternoon to look at the impacts of the ongoing hot weather. The Prime Minister is hosting officials for talks as the UK experiences its fifth heat wave of the summer. And Rod Stewart has cancelled the remainder of his US tour as singer's recovering after heart surgery.
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24: Rain for some northwestern parts of the UK, but otherwise staying mostly dry, sunny and very hot. That's the latest. I'm Johnny Freeman.
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2: 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Lines will close at 5 o'clock on Friday for this. 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

You have not heard Ollie Murr's Troublemaker since 9 o'clock this morning, that is for sure, because it's our no repeat work day on Magic Radio. That's what we say. That's what we do. 9 to 5, Monday to Friday. You can put us on at work. If you are off work at the moment, then when you get back to work, because maybe you're off with the kids, get in early, because the first person chooses the radio station. Magic Radio, we don't repeat any songs, to help you get through your work day. How are you doing today? You good? Are you eclipse crazy? I was just talking to Nick about the eclipse. Of course, everyone's gone mad. Like, you can't get the eclipse glasses for love nor money. My brother queued for 2 hours to get some yesterday. They just rocked up at the time it opened and just thought, oh, I'd be fine. Queuing round the block. As Nick was leaving this studio, he had a text message from somebody who said, I know where they are, they're in a shop. They're in a shop, yeah, I know. He tried to call the shop, engaged. That's evidence they've got them.

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0: Shania Twain, Man, I Feel Like a Woman on Magic Radio. On your No Repeat Workday, welcome to it. I am Joe Russell. Elton John is on the way from the 80s. And a song from Miles Smith, who I think he did this one live at the Brits last year, year before. My point is, whenever you see an artist do a song live, it changes every future listen for you. Nice to Meet You has done that for me. And it's on the way on Magic Radio. First, though, a little sense of urgency, if we will.
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0: 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Lines will close for that at 5 o'clock on Friday. 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It will be paid straight into your bank account after the call. 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So it is worth doing. Text WIN to 61054. 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

Val Smith, nice to meet you on Magic Radio, playing you the best variety from the 80s to now on Eclipse Day. Because the kids are not back at school yet. Are you teaching them about it? Because if you are, can you teach me too? I don't think I know enough as an adult.

0: 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Magic Radio playing the best variety from the 80s to now. I am Jo Russell. It is, you know, repeat work day as well. As you know, Monday to Friday, 9 to 5, we get you through your work day. We get you through your driving around the... because the kids are driving you barmy. Driving the kids around in a school holiday as well. All day, 9 to 5, we won't repeat any songs. And we've got a bit of a treat. Ready for this? You know Stacey on Gavin and Stacey. Well, Joanna Page, who plays Stacey, is making her Magic Radio debut this Saturday. Very exciting. Very exciting. I loved her on Gavin and Stacey. She was also recently on Taskmaster, and she was exceptional on Taskmaster. Oh, she was so much fun. So you know what you're going to get with Joanna Page. Mel Gedroych is on her holidays. So Joanna will be here Saturday night from 6 o'clock. Loads of great music. We know she can talk. So lots of stories. She is your perfect kitchen soundtrack on Saturday night. Joanna Page will be here. We're so excited from 6 o'clock. You got me, I'm a Joanna as well. Jo Russell playing my pin-up from the 80s, George Michael. He's on the way. Magic Radio.
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You know the deal, right? From 9 to 5 every weekday, we promise we won't play the same song twice. Just helps your workday go a little quicker. And because we are heading towards what could be the end of your lunch break, let's do another lunchtime lyric quiz. Gotta get the old brain matter working again before you get back to work. So I am going to give you the lyrics to a song that we will play after two on Magic. And you guys got to tell me what it is. And I've not beaten you yet this week. So today could be the day. Ready for the lyrics? It's kind of funny how life can change. It can flip 180 in a matter of days. It's kind of funny how life can change, can flip 180 in a matter of days. Good acting, right? You know the lyrics. All I need from you is who you are, where you are, and the name of the song. Can you beat me again? In fact, every day we've done this, there's been 100% of correct answers. So what will happen today? You've heard the lyrics. Here are your numbers. Text me 61054. Start your text with the word magic. It's kind of funny how life can change, can flip 180 in a matter of days. The WhatsApp number is 03444 7788. As I play Maroon 5. It's not Maroon 5. Clue. Not Maroon 5.

0: Ellie Goulding, Love Me Like You Do on Magic Radio. We are in the No Repeat Workday, Monday to Friday, 9 to 5. Just gets you through your workday quicker, doesn't it? We're not repeating songs all day. You are welcome. Bit of Ellie Goulding on Magic Radio. I am Jo Russell. Right, we got the answer to the lunchtime lyric quiz. That is on the way. Plus, we're going to do a bit of 90s, no doubt. 80s Hall & Oates as well. So give me 20 minutes of your time. That's what you'll get. All this fab music and chance to win £600,000. 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
3: The top stories this hour. A man has been told he'll die in prison for the murders of two women and raping a third victim in London. 40-year-old Simon Levy from Tottenham was able to commit the crimes last year, despite being monitored by police. A private funeral is underway in Devon for Anne Widdecombe. The politician's death at her home last month is being treated as murder. The hot weather is the focus of talks chaired by the Prime Minister. The government's emergency Cobra Committee is meeting this afternoon as the UK experiences its fifth heatwave this year. And experts are sharing their advice ahead of the first major solar eclipse in 27 years.
4: Getting somewhere where you have a good western horizon so you can see, you know, where the sun's going to be in the sky. And then you just got to wait it out and check out the timings.
3: Gary Fields will be among those in County Durham watching the moon obscure the sun this evening. In UK skies, there's expected to be more than 90% coverage. Anyone viewing it is being urged to use eclipse glasses or other protection.
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3: Rain for some northwestern parts of the UK, but otherwise staying mostly dry, sunny and very hot. That's the latest. I'm Johnny Freeman.
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We're just getting you through. I mean, come on, it's Wednesday already. All everyone's done today is precisely 0% work, 100% chat about the eclipse. And that will be happening tomorrow as well when you get back into work. We are getting you through your work day and we are playing a lunchtime lyric quiz. Did 100% of you get it right again today? Because that's happened Monday and Tuesday. So let's see. Your lyrics were, it's kind of funny how life can change, can flip 180 in a matter of days. The first entry we got in was from Roxy, who says, is it One Love by Blur? Now, guys, am I taking that as a typo or a wrong answer? Roxy, don't go mad. I will take it as a typo. Blue, I think, is what you're after. Samantha in Lowestoft said Blue, One Love. Hello, Claire in Rotherham, who got it right. Jill from Wakefield says, still enjoying the sun and the music on Magic Radio. I'm going to go for Blue, One Love. Jamie and Samantha in Yeovil. Another Sammy in Yeovil. The Yeovil Massive are out in force. Well done, guys. You all got it right. Ross, Joe, Lily and Blake on the way home from Gatwick Airport after being in Mallorca. Oh, what's everyone going to say to you guys today? You brought the sun with you. Yes, you did. Well done, you got it right. Sam in Berkshire got it right. Terry in Windsor, well done to you. Sophie and Albie currently painting the hallway. Amanda in Sheffield got it right, currently working from home with two fans on. Good girl.

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Stunning. Stunning vocals, Alex Warren, Ordinary. Playing him on Magic Radio, of course we are, during our No Repeat Workday. And talking of stunning vocals, we're going to play Celine Dion, and I think we should salute every time we play Celine, because she's the queen. Queen Celine, the best live vocals I have ever heard. I'm up for banging pans as well, that we used to for the NHS. I'm up for banging pans when Celine's on. Join me, if you will, a Celine Dion song is on the way. Whitney and Higher Love as well on Magic Radio. First, though, we're going

0: Let's sort this out. Make me a winner. Upgrade your summer. We are splashing the cash this summer, giving you the chance to top up your summer spends with two extra chances to win £1,000 today. We've selected two numbers at random from everybody who entered Make Me a Winner during Cash Splash, which today was between 1 and 1:30pm. Congratulations, Coral and Krista, who just bagged an extra £1,000 each.
1: Wow. Well, thank you very much. That sounds good to me. Just sounds lovely.
2: Oh my God, that's the reason. I'll be able to take the kids on a nice big day out before I go back to school. Thank you. That's amazing.
0: Isn't it nice? That's nice. An extra little £1,000 and still in the draw to win £600,000, which could be won. 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

It's Joe on Magic Radio playing the best variety from the 80s to now. I am Joe Russell. That was Whitney Houston, to give her a full title, on Eclipse Day. Guys, I'm trying to educate myself. I don't have the glasses, but I am very much one for jumping on hype. I do have a colander, and I've just been reading about that, but you only see the shadows, right, through the colander? Is that what happens? I've also just Googled, so you don't have to, can you just video it through a phone and then watch it? You can't do that, because it can burn the phone. So I'm still looking for exactly what I'm going to do during the old eclipse. Let me know how you're going to watch it. Not with your eyes. You know the rules, right?

0: to hear that song again. What Can I Do from The Cause on Magic Radio, where we play the best variety from the 80s to now. And it's, you know, repeat work day as well, Monday to Friday, 9 to 5. Put us on at work. Keep us on at work, because we're not repeating songs all day. So we will get you through your working day. Then it is, you are contractually obliged to put us on when you're going home. And then we'd like you to choose Gabby Roslin when you wake up tomorrow morning. She is hosting the Magic Radio Breakfast Show, and she's going to be doing an eclipse debrief. So all your experiences, if you have got everybody a colander, if you've got, I don't know what else we're doing, Weetabix box with a pinhole, I don't know, please look up how to look at the eclipse safely. Please let Gabby know how you got on. I'm imagining Gabby's got the proper posh glasses. But we'll find out tomorrow morning when you wake up. Your favourite breakfast show will be here. Gabby Roslin is hosting, featuring The Reflex, of course, and The Daily Double Dose. Make sure you choose Gabby when you wake up tomorrow morning. Stay with me for Sugar Babes and a song from Ronan Keating that the title is always a joke amongst couples. Tell you more. Magic
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you for giving us one of the greatest jokes in all relationships. What's your favourite Ronan Keating song, darling? When you say nothing at all. Many lols in many relationships. Ronan Keating on Magic Radio, playing you the best variety from the 80s to now. Hello, Pip says, can you wish my husband Richard a happy birthday, Pippa? Done. How old is he? I bet he doesn't look it. Have a great birthday, Rich.

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0: Variety from the 80s to now. It's Magic Radio. I am Jo Russell. That's a bit of Rihanna. It's Eclipse Day, so let me just mention Tracy, which we're all trying because we've left it to the last minute. None of us knew we were going to be into the eclipse like we are today. We're trying to work out how we can see the eclipse. You can't do it through your phone. I've Googled it. Tracy says, why don't you put your phone on taking a selfie mode and look through it on your phone? You'll have your back to the eclipse and you'll see the reflection on the screen. No, we can't do that either. I just Googled it for you, Trace. You can't do that either. It's to do with burning the screen and I don't know. Don't listen. Please don't do anything without Googling it yourself and making sure it's okay. It is Eclipse Day. In the UK, we're getting very excited. Here's something else to be excited about in entertainment news, a brand new film which looks great. The trailer looks fantastic. It's called Tony, and it tells the story of Anthony Bourdain's early life. It hits the cinemas on Friday. Dominic Sessa will take on the role of the main man himself, and he tells us how his story is something we can all relate to.
1: This specific moment in his life is pretty innate to the human experience. Everybody has kind of found themselves in the situation where they're really confronted with who they are and what they believe in and are grappling with those things.
0: Go watch the trailer. You'll have a different experience to me because I didn't know what the trailer was for. And when you watch it and you look at his early life, you're going, I don't know who this is. And then suddenly it is Anthony Bourdain. Tony is out in cinemas on Friday. And if you want the latest news for entertainment, it's at magicradio.co.uk. Stay with me for 20 minutes on Magic Radio. I'm going to give you 80s Culture Club. We are going to whack that volume up really loud, even if we're at work, because Ray's on.
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19: The top stories this hour. A serial sex attacker has been told he'll never leave prison for murdering two women and raping a third in London. 40-year-old Simon Levy from Tottenham was on bail at the time of his offending last year. The Met Police Commissioner, Sir Mark Rowley, has apologised but says his force wasn't entirely to blame.
20: He had been caught, he had been charged with offences. He was repeatedly by police put before the courts seeking remanding in custody. The police were saying this guy's too dangerous to be on the streets. And between CPS and the courts, they kept bailing him.
19: Next, the Prime Minister says he's going to consider banning disposable barbecues. The government's emergency Cobra Committee is looking at the idea as it discusses the impacts of the hot weather. A suspected assault in South Wales has left a 102-year-old man in a critical condition. Police have questioned a 56-year-old after being called to a pub in Cwmbran earlier this month. And there are big queues for solar eclipse glasses ahead of the biggest one in 27 years this evening. More than 90% of the sun will be covered by the moon.
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19: 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That's the latest. I'm Johnny Freeman.
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The more I hear the song, the cuter Grandma gets at the end. It's so good. We love, love, love a bit of Ray, Where Is My Husband, on Magic Radio. It is, you know, repeat work day as well, of course. So we will not be repeating any songs Monday to Friday, 9 to 5. If you are out and about with the kids on the school summer holidays, make sure Magic Radio is your soundtrack, because we're just not playing the same old songs all day. And talking of summer holidays, it's time for your summer holiday shout-outs. Ready? We're going to get through as many as possible, I promise. So take down this number, 61054. Start your text with the word magic if you want to text in. Let me know what you're up to today. If you're off with the kids, maybe you are kidless. Maybe you are just enjoying a bit of peace and quiet. Or maybe you're at work and lots of people are off on summer holidays with the kids. You're holding the fort. You are the backbone of your company. Yeah, I know, you're the hardest worker, I get it. Summer holiday shout outs are for you. The WhatsApp number is 03444 777 888. Let me know, we'll do yours on the way. Plus, by the way, we've got the very small thing to deal with of giving £600,000 away this week.

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0: through your work day every afternoon. All day on your work day, we promise not to repeat songs all day. It's our no repeat work day on Magic Radio. Bit of Pink, just like a pill. I am Jo Russell. Hello, we've got Eurythmics on the way, Sweet Dreams. And then, honestly, like your GP, sorry to become serious, but your GP's told you to move more. I know that. We can do that when Take That, Never Forget is on. Because I cannot play this song without doing the arm movements. So that is on the way as well. Yeah, we're going to move more this afternoon. A little bit of health advice for you there. It's on the way on Magic. More importantly than all of that, though, time for this. Make me
1: a winner. Upgrade your summer.
0: What would you do if you won £600,000? 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

you doing the arm actions. Yes, me too. Take that. Never forget on Magic Radio. Getting you through your work day with our no repeat work day. I am Joe Russell. We're also doing your summer holiday shout outs. Andy says, can I have one, please? I'm doing a bit of electrical work today. You can. If you're outside, SPF. Thank you. Auntie Joe tells you. Anna says, can you do a shout out to Anna and Julie, who are currently working in the hot sun, doing a massive mural for Minster Council Parish at the Lees Minster Sheppey? Can you thank all the passers-by who are tooting and putting their thumbs up and saying they love it as well? They love the mural. They've sent me a picture. Oh, it's good. It's good. Well done, Anna and Julie in Kent. Loving the music, getting us into our creative flow, say the girls. And the Creamfields Festival Office are listening to Magic Radio. Hello, you guys. Been tuned in all day. Loving the tunes. Banger after banger. And that comes from Creamfield Festival, and they do know.

0: Outrageous sometimes on Magic Radio. Always playing the best variety from the 80s to now. Doing you summer holiday shout-outs as well, as we do every weekday between 3 and 4 when it's summer holiday. It'd be stupid to do that at Christmas, wouldn't it? Can you give a shout-out to Becky and Rachel, who are driving to Bridlington to go and unleash their inner dolly at the 9 to 5 musical? Yes, girls, what a day. What a day. I'm on tomorrow, so do let me know how it was, please. If you are struggling at this stage of the kids' school holidays and you're going, oh, my gosh, when do I stop spending money? We've got something for you. We've got something. You know, I know you love a deal. If you are desperate to keep the family entertained, you're going to love a deal. planetoffers.co.uk is where you need to be. It is the home of half price days out. So if you want to go outdoor exploring, there's places to play across the UK, all at half the usual price for the kids. planetoffers.co.uk. That is the place for you. That is going to get you a little bit of a discount. And also, you get an extra 10% off your first order when you sign up for the mailing list as well. Magic Radio and Planet Offers have got your great British summer sorted. I know, I'm here for you. Got you the bargains, you know what to do. Right, Roxette on the way, taking us all back to a romantic 80s.
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Bita Buble, I haven't met you yet on Magic Radio. I'm Jo Russell, playing you the best variety from the 80s to now and doing your summer holiday shout-outs as well. Hello, Rebecca, who is listening in a drive-thru. She's listening in the drive-thru. She's managed to message because she's stuck in the drive-thru, of course, as we all get. But she promises me she's gone in for a cold drink only. There are no nugs, guys. No nugs. Cold drink only. Enjoy, Rebecca. Sean says, I've been out and about with the kids, Tommy and Maria. It's been Paw Patrol movie day for us. We are on the way home listening to Magic Radio. Alison says, summer holiday shout out to me. I am in peace, sunning myself in the garden. Oh, you really are. Good for you. Make sure Magic Radio's on. Happy for you to just have it a bit low, if that's what you need. On Magic Radio, Olivia Dean, So Easy to Fall in Love Now. And then we will speak to Kat and Harry about today's home time.

0: my final one on Magic Radio. I will be back tomorrow from one, but here is a girl who will not be looking at the sky tonight.
1: Of course, you call me a girl. Thank you.
0: Is that good?
1: Yes, that's good, yes.
0: Here is a very young lady.
1: Very young lady. Too young to be on the radio, I would say.
0: I would say so. Kat and Harry Judd are on Home Time. You're not going to look at the sky tonight Home Time.
1: No,
0: right.
1: We're not. We're not even glimpsing at it. Don't you worry.
0: Okay, fine.
1: We've got pinhole cameras and everything and glasses, all of the safety things.
0: I don't understand any of it.
1: I don't either. I'll just watch it on YouTube later.
0: Fine.
1: It'll be much easier. If you are. Anyway, we want to know what's happened to you today that won't happen for another 50 years, because this is going to be the best eclipse that's going to happen for the next 50 years. So it's a moment. Has anything happened to you today that will not happen for another 50 years? My little boy slept through last night.
0: Whoa.
1: Until 6:30 a.m. That will not happen again for another 50 years.
0: So, do you not think when he's a bit older and he's been out for a drink or two.
1: Maybe. Don't know.
0: No,
1: I don't think so.
0: Not for 50 years,
1: guys. Not even then. 61054, start your text of magic, or you can WhatsApp 03444 777 888. Harry Judd has had something very weird happen to him today, and we will tell you next.
0: And it won't happen for 50 years?
1: No, definitely not.
0: Oh, okay, we're here. Kat and Harry Judd on Home Time today. If you give them 20 minutes of your time, they will also give you Natalie Imbruglia, Fun and All Saints. Magic Radio.
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14: The top stories this hour. Hundreds of people are queuing to try and get their hands on special glasses.
15: 40, 50 minutes. I'm still slightly optimistic because the queue is moving.
16: It's going to be quite a long time since we next have something like this.
14: Those shoppers in East London are among millions preparing to watch this evening's solar eclipse. More than 90% of the sun will be obscured by the moon. Dr. Neve Shaw is a science and space communicator.
17: You'll start to see the moon kind of cutting into the shape of the sun, which is freaky when you see it. It gets cold almost instantly.
14: Next, a man has been handed a whole life order for murdering two women and raping a third in London. Simon Levy committed the crimes while out on bail. More than 1,000 wildfires have been recorded in England and Wales so far this year. The total's higher than 2025's. The hot weather has been the focus of a government Cobra committee meeting. And Aston Villa face tough opponents in European football's Curse and Razor later. They're taking on PSG in the Super Cup final in Salzburg. Mostly dry and warm across the UK tonight. Sunny and hot again tomorrow with highs of 37. That's the latest. I'm Johnny Freeman.
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1: It's Fun and Janelle Monáe with We Are Young on Magic Radio Home Time with Kat and Harry. You right over there, Harry?
2: I'm good. I've just disappeared under the desk to turn my headphones up. I couldn't hear myself, Kat.
1: It's one of those days. It is eclipse day today. Consider Magic Radio Home Time your eclipse countdown. Apparently, it starts at 6 and it will get gradually darker until 7. So it's, I mean, it goes on for a bit.
2: Yeah, a little bit like a long movie. Like, could have cut it down a bit, possibly.
1: Yes, but you cannot watch it.
2: Well, no, you can't. You can't actually watch this movie. It's going to be the best eclipse for 50 years. We're really hyping it up this afternoon. So we want to know, what weird thing has happened to you recently that you don't think will happen again for ages?
1: My little boy, last night.
2: Oh, you've had something happen?
1: I've had something weird happen.
2: Oh, this is spooky.
1: He's 11 months old.
2: Yep.
1: He slept through. Till 6:30 a.m. We all did. My other little boy as well. My other half is away, so my other little boy got in bed with me. 6:30 a.m. I woke up and I was like, oh, where am I? What's happening?
2: Now, that is spooky, but I have something even spookier that happened to me today.
1: Oh, my goodness. I cannot wait to hear what that is.
2: It's a good story. I need a bit more time than what we've got
1: now. All right, okay. All right, well, what weird thing has happened to you recently that you don't think will happen again for ages? Tell us about it. 61054. Start your text with Magic, or you can WhatsApp 03444 777 888. What weird thing has happened to you recently that you don't think will happen again for ages?

0: It's Madonna on Magic Radio Home Time with Kat and Harry. And Wednesday's No Repeat Work Day is just 40 minutes away from packing up and rushing home in time to get a good spot for the eclipse. And I know, I'm funny on my cat. You liked that, didn't you?
1: I enjoyed that.
0: Remember, we never play the same song twice between 9 and 5. So get Magic Radio on all day for the perfect soundtrack to your summer. I shouldn't say I'm funny live on the radio. I should just take the laughs and be cool with it. This is something in this letter. Just take the laughs, Harry. Be cool with it.
1: Oh, my goodness, Harry. Right, on the way, there's more of the best variety from the 80s to now, including a Whitney tune to celebrate getting towards the end of the working day. And we'll play a Backstreet Boys song that sold more than 500,000 copies in the UK alone. That's next. Make me
2: a winner. Upgrade your summer.
0: You could start the weekend with a sizzling £600,000 in the bank. What would you do if you won that money?
3: Well, I'll definitely have to get a takeaway. And I'll have to start looking at houses.

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1: take
0: for
1: away
0: everyone.
1: Takeaway first.
0: Takeaway.
1: Take
0: I need something
1: in,
0: to eat while I look on Right Move.
1: Get on Right Move after the takeaway. I can't think when I'm hungry.
0: It's true. That is actually true. All right, if you haven't played in a while, now is your chance to give it a try. £600,000 could land in your bank account on Friday. Enter now and your bank account could eclipse all others.
1: Oh, good. Good catch. 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
14: M25 clockwise. It's queuing where there was a broken down motorhome. Junction 23 to 25 still busy. Also junction 14 clockwise. Two lanes are closed by a collision passing Heathrow. The queue from 13 is lanes 3 and 4. The M3 southbound slip roads onto the M27 westbound is closed by emergency repairs. And the M40 southbound stopped by a collision, junction 11 through to 10. The M6 northbound's partially blocked by an obstruction, junction 20. I'm Nick Arkell.
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0: Whitney and How Will I Know on Magic Radio Home Time with Kat and Harry on Wednesday afternoon. Now, it is eclipse day today. And an eclipse like this won't happen again for another 50 years. So we want to know what weird thing has happened recently that won't happen to you again for ages.
1: Yes, Laura's messaged. Hi, Kat and Harry. Yesterday was my birthday. And last night, when I got home, my husband had brought in the washing. I can't see that happening again for ages. Now, Laura, I hope that wasn't like a special birthday treat, because that's just not good enough. I can tell you my weird story.
0: Come on.
1: So this morning, I was about to leave to go for a swim. It was about 11 o'clock this morning. I heard like a hissing noise and I thought, what's that? I checked the bedrooms, couldn't see anything. Yeah. I heard it again. I was like, oh, that's a creepy noise. I opened the family bathroom door. My cat was in there hissing.
0: Right.
1: At a magpie.
0: What?
1: There was a magpie on the floor of my bathroom and the bathroom window was shut and my cat's like only 6-7 months old and not nearly even as big as the magpie.
0: Oh, wow. So it can't, of course...
1: How? No, it didn't bring it in. And this poor magpie was obviously a bit injured and flapping around.
0: Do you think it came up the toilet?
1: Oh, God, don't.
0: Do you think it came up the drain?
1: Let's hope not.
0: Through the shower.
1: I'm going to struggle. I'm going to struggle to go... to the loo on that toilet again.
0: Magpie's
1: now.
0: Coming through the toilet again.
1: Yeah, it's the beak,
0: when
1: really, that I'm worried about.
0: How do you think it got through?
1: I don't know.
0: That's
1: it wasn't
0: so weird.
1: Wet, Kat, so it did not come up through the loo,
0: okay?
1: So,
0: it's a mystery.
1: I now can fully understand why people have like a phobia of birds. Like, I don't have a phobia of birds, but a bird inside is a very unsettling thing.
0: Yes, it's unnerving.
1: And it was flapping it's very
0: unnerving.
1: How did
0: you get it out?
1: Well, I had to get the marigolds on.
0: Did you?
1: Yeah, marigolds, what are they called?
0: Marigolds, yeah.
1: The Aston marigolds on. And I even, Izzy made me put a jacket on, because she said that might make you feel a bit more brave. So I put a jacket on, the marigolds on, and I took a drumstick in there.
0: Because always the with a drumstick.
1: Thing, the poor thing, it scuttled under the sink, because it was scared. So I had to get
0: so
1: a stick.
0: So you wanted to play it a tune?
1: Yeah, I was like, come on, look, hey,
0: I'm in the fly.
1: Come on. So
0: a one, two,
1: yeah,
0: three,
1: look,
0: four.
1: Magpie, muck fly, like we got a thing going on here. So I managed to kind of scoop it out from under the sink with the drumstick very gently and pick it up and put it in a box. And I put some holes in the top of the box and we took it to the vet.
0: Oh, well done, Harry. That's
1: and
0: lovely.
1: Let's leave the story there.
0: Let's leave it there.
1: Because it was injured and, you know. Let's say that the vet has healed it and it's flying off with its magpie mates.
0: Exactly. Right, what weird thing has happened recently that won't happen to you again for ages? Could be a big thing, a small thing, but you can't see it happening again for a very long time. Give us a text, 61054, start your text with magic, or you can WhatsApp 03444 777888.
1: I won't be wearing marigolds for a very long time.

0: It's Bruno Mars on Magic Radio Home Time with Kat and Harry. Now, you know her as Stacey on Gavin and Stacey, but this Saturday, Joanna Page is making her Magic Radio debut.
1: It's very exciting. Mel Gudrich is on her holidays, so Joanna's here on Saturday night from 6 with loads of great music and stories, the perfect kitchen soundtrack.
0: Yeah, so that's what's occurred in. No, that was terrible. I'm sorry. I'm apologising officially to Joanna Page and the listeners for
1: we needed
0: that.
1: More of a run-up, I think.
0: Yeah.
1: We should have practiced, maybe.
0: I'll work on it.
1: What's the curve?
0: So, Joanna Page on Magic Radio, Saturday night from 6.
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26: Two lanes are closed on the M25 clockwise side with a recovery of a collision at junction 14 for Heathrow. The queue's from Staines 13. It's really busy. Lanes 3 and 4 out of the usual 4 are closed. Also busy on the clockwise M25 with a collision at junction 28. That's causing a delay, with one lane closed, lane 1. The anti-clockwise M25 is stopped by a serious fire. Junction 26 to 25 in Fields nearby. The M5 southbound slow where there was an object on the carriageway, junction 9. I'm Nick Arquette.
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0: Cardigans and Loveful, what a tune on Magic Radio Home Time with Kat and Harry on Wednesday afternoon. Now, we are just over an hour away from the start of an eclipse, and that won't happen again for 50 years. So we want to know what weird thing has happened recently that won't happen again for ages in your life.
1: Yes, we had a message from Susie. Hi, Kat and Harry. I'm not sure if this counts, but I've just driven home from work and there wasn't a single red light the whole way home.
0: Won't happen again for ages.
1: That counts, Susie. That counts.
0: That counts. Catherine says, hi, guys. I got a free coffee today from a local coffee shop. I don't know why. They wouldn't take my money and told me to have a lovely day. Spooky.
1: That is spooky. I think they just want you to come back, Catherine. That's all it is. Right. Kenny has left us a voice note. This isn't a weird thing, but I think he just wants to make us all feel very jealous.
0: Oh, okay. Here we go.
2: 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Have a lovely day and keep listening, because I am.
0: Yes, that was a casual brag, wasn't it?
1: I didn't know about this meteor shower.
0: No, I didn't know about this either.
1: Kenny.
0: An extra bit. Okay, Kenny, we are very jealous
1: of that.
0: Don't
1: be so silly.
0: He's in Sicily right now. All right, time for the final song.
1: I mean, Dave heard it, but Kat, it just went over your head.
0: Oh, what did you say?
1: Don't be so silly.
0: Oh, sorry.
1: No,
0: sorry, Harry.
1: You still didn't laugh,
0: I didn't realise so. You were doing jokes today. I'm
1: well,
0: so
1: no, that's
0: sorry.
1: My second one of the day. First one got a laugh, but...
0: Yeah, don't try and rinse it, okay?
1: Okay.
0: All right, it's time for the final song in today's No Repeat Workday. And it is a huge one. It's Beyonce and Crazy in Love. Don't be so silly.
1: Don't be so silly.
0: Yes,
1: yeah,
0: I got
1: you get it?
0: Yeah, I like it. I do like it.

0: It's Beyonce on Magic Radio Home Time with Kat and Harry. And so the no repeat work day is done and dusted for the end of Wednesday. But Gabby will kick it off again tomorrow from 9 with a non-stop hour of music. And then, whether you're at work, at home or on holiday, we won't repeat a single song between 9 and 5.
1: No, we will not do that. You will not hear any yucky repeats all day. Right, on the way, there's more of the best variety from the 80s to now. So give us your next 20 minutes and we will give you Girls Aloud. We've got Ed Sheeran to get on for you and a big track from Janet Jackson too.
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8: The top stories this hour. Crowds are preparing for a moment in history.
9: I say to look for a calendar.
10: We're going to go up onto the hills.
8: I think it'd be quite a magical evening. Watch parties and events are taking place to mark the UK's biggest solar eclipse in 27 years. It begins just after 6 o'clock this evening. Dara Patel from the National Space Centre says it's the last here for a while.
20: The next best one after this isn't till the year 2090. So we've got a long wait. So unless you're going to be travelling abroad to catch a better eclipse, this is the one.
8: Next, the Met Police Commissioner has apologised again after a man was jailed for life for murder and rape. But Sir Mark Rowley says his force was not solely to blame for Simon Levy's crimes while on bail in London. The total number of wildfires in England and Wales this year is now past the figure for all of 2025. The hot weather has been the focus of government talks today. And Spotify has pledged to be more transparent about AI artists. The streaming giant is adding labels to some profiles. Mostly dry and warm across the UK tonight. Sunny and hot again tomorrow with highs of 37. That's the latest. I'm Johnny Freeman.
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1: Now, the eclipse is happening today at around 7 o'clock. This is the best chance of seeing an eclipse, a good eclipse, happening in the next 50 years. So it's a very important moment.
0: Yes.
1: And lots of people are getting very excited about seeing it or not seeing it, because you are not meant to stare at the eclipse. You mustn't stare at the sun.
0: No.
1: We know this, that you're not meant to do that. But I've not managed to find any eclipse glasses. And if I'm honest, I didn't really put much thought into it, and now there's a panic.
0: Even there's a bit of a panic.
1: There's people on my like street WhatsApp group going, has anybody got any eclipse glasses?
0: Yeah, a bit late, guys.
1: Yeah, it's a bit late.
0: When was the last eclipse? Was it in the 90s?
1: 99.
0: Yeah, I swear there was a bit more prep then.
1: I feel like there might
0: have. I feel like we were talking about it for longer in the build-up. I only knew about this eclipse yesterday, so...
1: No, but there is something that we can do. So you can make your own pinhole projector. So do you know what this is?
0: I have no idea what you're talking about.
1: Okay, all right. So what you do is you get a bit of cardboard. So we're going to do this ourselves, Harry, on the
0: show,
1: okay?
0: Hence why you've got
1: cardboard. This is why I've got a bit of cardboard here. Can you hear that?
0: Okay. I can hear that cardboard.
1: All right. So, and what you do is you put a hole in the middle of this cardboard.
0: Right.
1: And you put that facing the sun.
0: Yes.
1: And you put a bit of paper opposite that.
0: So a bit of paper like on a table maybe, or on the floor.
1: Or you can hold it up, whatever.
0: Yeah, okay.
1: Whatever you want to do. And then you watch the paper. So you watch the eclipse on the piece of paper through that little pinhole.
0: So a little bit of sunlight on the paper through the hole.
1: Yep.
0: And then when the eclipse happens, you
1: can
0: see,
1: watch it.
0: So you see like
1: there.
0: A mini version on a piece of paper.
1: Yeah. So let's put a hole in the middle of this. Hold on.
0: Okay.
1: Oh, I did it.
0: Nice.
1: Look at me.
0: So we can use that later.
1: Yeah, that's a good hole as well. Look at that.
0: Well done.
1: Lovely.
0: Kate.
1: Right. Okay. Well, we've got our pinhole projector. So, what do we do
0: was
1: now?
0: It's about an hour till the
1: Should we just
0: it kicks
1: wait?
0: Off.
1: Should we just wait for it to happen? Or?
0: I guess we could just wait. Yeah. Well, we got an hour.
1: Let's play a song. Actually, here's Ed Sheeran and Sapphire. You're

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0: Janet Jackson and Together Again on Magic Radio Home Time with Kat and Harry. Now, on the way, we're going to be putting Harry to the test once again. Are you up for this, Harry? Are you okay?
1: Well, based on day one, no. I thought that was quite a cruel question.
0: But also,
1: I
0: got you don't have much choice.
1: No, I don't really, do I? I got yesterday, I kind of got right. So hopefully today, yeah. I'm going to smash it.
0: Yeah, he's going to be preparing to star in High School Musical. Every day this week, we're making sure that he's ready for the role.
1: Yes, and there's more of the best variety from the 80s to now, including one of the best pop songs of the noughties from NSYNC,

0: and Katy Perry's favourite song from her Firework album is coming up.
1: Make me a winner. 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
18: The anti-clockwise M25 is blocked by a big fire near the motorway, junction 27 to 25, completely blocked by that fire, queuing from 28. The opposite side is backing up as well with onlookers from junction 24. The M50 westbound is closed by a serious fire as well, from the M5 interchange through to Ledbury, junction 2. Also busy if you're heading on to the M4 westbound. It's queuing with a police incident, junction 18 to 19 near Bristol. Partially blocked on that westbound side, hence the queue. I'm Nick Arkell.
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1: So are you ready to be quizzed again, Harry?
0: Come on, Kat, hit me. What you got?
1: Well, look, you are going to be in High School Musical.
0: Yes.
1: You start in October, and I thought I just don't want you going out there underprepared.
0: You're so kind and thoughtful.
1: I am so kind. And as far as I know, you're not American. You are not a high school teacher, are you?
0: I nearly had you convinced with my accent, didn't I?
1: You did. Yes. You nearly did. So far this week, it's 1 out of 2, and there's 2 days left to go on this quiz. Okay, you ready?
0: I'm ready.
1: All right, here we go. Pick your poison. What is it?
0: History.
1: History.
0: I do love history. Okay. My history in America is not great.
1: Okay.
0: Just going to say that before.
1: Sweating.
0: Slight sweat on the brow. Getting my excuses in.
1: Here we go. In what year was the Declaration of Independence signed?
0: Oh, gosh, Kat. I mean, come on.
1: 5, 4, 3, 2, 1. It's not a bad guess, I'll be honest with you.
0: Okay.
1: 1776.
0: Okay.
1: You weren't that far out.
0: Okay, 20,
1: oh,
0: 30 years.
1: No, Dave, producer Dave's saying no.
0: From the producer.
1: I'm so kind.
0: I mean, it was a bit like, how many presidents have there been? I'm in the ballpark. I'm in the right sort of area.
1: You didn't do too badly. You didn't embarrass yourself. Okay?
0: No, good.
1: Okay, all right. So, unfortunately, though, you have got 2 wrong this week. So,
0: okay.
1: It all depends how tomorrow goes now. Maybe one more just so you can at least draw level and then you'll be allowed to go on stage.
0: What if I don't get it right?
1: Well, you're not going on stage.
0: No, really?
1: No, yeah.
0: Okay,
1: I'm so sorry.
0: Wow.
1: Did you not realise? It's really serious.

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1: Right, this summer, step into the ABBA Arena and celebrate 50 years of Dancing Queen at ABBA Voyage. 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
0: It's so brilliant. 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
1: It is so convincing that my mother-in-law turned around to me and said, gosh, they really do look like the real thing. They're wonderfully cast actors and actresses. I was like, no. Yes, they are. You can win a trip to London for two, including ABBA Voyage tickets. 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
0: Right, on the way, before Eclipse O'Clock, as we're calling it now, there's more of the best variety from the 80s to now, including an iconic Tina Turner number one, and the huge song that introduced us to Seal is coming next.
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21: Traffic is busy heading along the M25 anti-clockwise, completely blocked junction 27 to 25 with a serious fire near the motorway, a queue from 28, onlookers queuing from 24 on the other side, and busy on the M50 westbound, a closure between the M5 interchange and junction 2 because of a serious fire as well. The M2 coastbound is partially blocked by an obstruction, junction 6 through to 7 is slowing things down, long delays there. The M4 westbound, there's a lane closure with a police incident near to Bristol, junction 18 to 19. I'm Nick Arkell.
17: best variety.

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0: It's Tina Turner on Magic Radio Home Time with Kat and Harry, and we are getting closer to eclipse time. It's starting at about 6, and then it's slowly getting darker until about 7 for most of us. That's when it'll be at its darkest, around 7-ish?
1: Yes, around then, yeah. And people are getting very, very excited. We've had this text in. We're getting ready for the eclipse. My mum, Kim, made a last-minute decision to make a cake. So probably not her finest work, ha-ha, it says, but probably tastes good. We've had our eclipse glasses at the ready. Well done, where'd you get those? The last eclipse like this, well, I was only a baby, so this is a real treat. That's from Nathan. Now, we've seen the cake, because they've sent a picture of it in, and it's beautiful.
0: That's great. I mean, what more could you want from an eclipse cake? It's literally round black with bits of the sun coming out, and it says 2026 eclipse.
1: Yes, yeah, so, it says it on it. So if you didn't know what it was, because it could
0: well
1: be.
0: Well done, Kim.
1: Yeah,
0: well done. Smashed
1: Kim.
0: It.
1: It's lovely.
0: And they got the glasses and everything. So
1: yeah,
0: they're fully
1: I know.
0: Prepared.
1: They've done much better than us. I don't know why we're even laughing. The thing is, we are stuck here till 7, so we can't see anything in this studio.
0: Literally nothing.
1: We've got no windows to the outside world. So we're doing eclipse watch, basically.
0: Yes, please, could you let us know what's happening out there? We want to know how you're experiencing, what you're up to, what's happening. Send us a text, magic at the top, it's 61054. Or you can WhatsApp us on 03444777888.
1: Yes, what's happening, how are you experiencing it, and where? We want to know all about it, please. Here's Pink and What About Us.

0: What about?
1: It's Pink and What About Us on Magic Radio Home Time with Kat and Harry. Right, it is time for today's entertainment headline.
2: Yes, we've already been talking about Joanna Page, who is obviously Stacey from Gavin and Stacey. She's joining the Magic family to cover for Mel, who's on holiday this weekend. Now, it turns out that Stacey's mum is hitting the dance floor.
1: Yes, Melanie Walters, who plays Stacey's mum, Gwen, is the latest contestant signed up for the Strictly Come Dancing this year. Will she make Uncle Brim proud? I bet in the VT they're going to get her to make an omelette, aren't they? Of course they're going to do that.
2: And you know, you just got to go with it. You just got to go with it. I put on all the hats.
1: Did you? Yeah, what, did all you the drumming? Things.
2: I was dressed up as Robin Hood at one stage. It was the first year when I was on Strictly that they stopped doing like serious VTs where they just talk about the training and the dancing. They'd make you dress up
1: and do silly
2: little sketches. Yeah.
1: Were you like, really? Why am I doing
2: this?
1: Yeah,
2: I was like, really? Okay, to be a good boy and do as I'm told.
1: That's you, Harry. Right, we have all the telly news that you need over at magicradio.co.uk. Just click on entertainment.
2: 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So give us the next 20 minutes and we'll give you Taylor Swift, Dolly Parton, and, oh, classic, Simply Red Stars. Because of the eclipse, you know?
1: Yes,
2: you get it?
1: Of course, yeah. Magic
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21: The top stories this hour. Millions of people are preparing to look up to the skies.
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21: The UK's most significant eclipse for 27 years is getting underway in a few minutes' time. It will see the sun become more than 90% covered by the moon. Scientist Dr. Neve Shaw has told us this is the last one here for a while.
25: The next time we are going to have anything close to this, 2081, there's a deep partial eclipse, and we'll have our own eclipse in 2090.
21: In other news, a serial sex offender has been jailed for life for murdering two women and raping a third in London. 40-year-old Simon Levy was out on bail when he committed the attacks. More than 1,000 wildfires have been recorded across England and Wales in 2026 so far. That's higher than last year's overall total. The Prime Minister's considering banning disposable barbecues in response. And future Eurovision winners won't be allowed to host a competition if their country is at war. The rules have changed ahead of the 2027 contest. Mostly dry and warm across the UK tonight. Sunny and hot again tomorrow with highs of 37. That's the latest. I'm Johnny Freeman.
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0: It's Dolly Parton on Magic Radio Home Time with Kat and Harry. So, the eclipse is underway. The moon has started to take little bites out of the sun and will continue to do so for the next hour or so. And we are stuck in the studio, aren't we, Kat?
1: Boo.
0: We can't see it, so we need you to be our eyes and our ears, please. We are doing Eclipse Watch.
1: Yes, how are you watching it? Where are you? And what's going on? Please tell us all of the details. First of all, there is a bit of cloud causing some trouble for people, so we'll just get past that first. Isle of Lewis, no eclipse for us on the Outer Hebrides. Very overcast sky. That's from Iona.
0: Yes, you're not the only one. Mark says, I'm Northern Ireland and it's cloudy, so no eclipse, I'm afraid, for us either.
1: Oh, guys. Do you know what? One or two people might post it on Instagram or something, I'm sure.
0: You may have cloud cover. We literally don't have windows, so we're in the same boat here, guys.
1: That's very true. Darren in Grays in Essex says, I'm getting ready to go on holiday tomorrow, and it's going to be my daughter's first eclipse. Just remembered at the end there why you're still
0: So do keep us updated. We know it's early doors. What have we got now? Another 50 minutes until the big moment.
1: It's a slow process.
0: It's a slow process.
1: Yeah,
0: slow build-up.
1: It's okay. It's okay.
0: But, I mean, I think the timing depends on where you are. I searched what time it is for me in West London.
1: Yeah.
0: So I think 7:13, I'm not going to make it back.
1: No.
0: So we do need you to keep us updated, guys. Where are you? What's going on? Send us a text, 61054, magic at the top, please.
1: Or you can WhatsApp 03444 777 888. Here's Taylor Swift.

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0: Craig David and 7 Days on Magic Radio Home Time with Kat and Harry on Wednesday evening. Now, on the way, there's more of the best variety from the 80s to now.
1: Yes, including that huge 80s anthem from Tiffany. And if you're looking to chill out as you lay back staring at the sky, not the sun. Oh, if you've got eclipse glasses on, though, you can stare at the sky. The voice of Olivia Dean will do the trick.
0: Summer. You could start the weekend with a huge £600,000 in your bank account. What would be the very first thing that you would buy?
2: Well, I'll definitely have to get a takeaway, and I'll have to start looking at houses.
0: Yeah, you can't look at houses, as you said, on an empty stomach.
1: There's not many people out there, though, I think, that would win £600,000 and think, right, first things first, guys, let's get a takeaway.
0: Let's get the food in. I think I would, actually.
1: Do you think?
0: Yes.
1: Celebrate.
0: Yes.
1: Right, if you haven't played in a while, now's your chance to give it a try. £600,000 could land in your account on Friday. So enter now and your bank account could eclipse all others.
0: Lovely. 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
7: The M25 anti-clockwise is backing up with a serious fire. Two lanes closed, junction 26 to 25. It was a full closure. The queue's still there from 27. The M5 northbound securing through Devon near Exeter, junction 30 to 29. A two-vehicle collision earlier. It's been moved already, but queues remain. M2 coastbound, one lane's closed with broken down coach, junction 6 through to 7, causing long delays. The M3 southbound slip road to the M27 westbound still closed by emergency repairs, so take care on the approach. And the M54 westbound's busy with repairs near to junction 3. I'm Nick Arkell.
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0: Jennifer Page and Crush on Magic Radio Home Time with Kat and Harry. It is Wednesday evening. It is eclipse o'clock right now.
1: Yes, it is. The eclipse is on. It's slowly happening now. Just up until 7-ish, or maybe just after for some people. And we're stuck in the studio with no windows. Can't see a thing. So we're doing Eclipse Watch. We need your eyes. Where are you? And what can you see?
0: Yes, send us a text. 61054. Start your text with Magic, or you can WhatsApp 03444 777 888. Alan in Blackpool says, "Hi guys, I'm in Blackpool getting ready to watch. I remember the eclipse back in 1999 very clearly. In London, where I was working at the time, friends of mine were down in Cornwall where it went dark for 2 minutes. It was amazing.
1: Epic. Right, here
0: we go.
1: It's
0: only going dark.
1: I know, but apparently someone said it's like you go into this whole new dimension.
0: Yeah, because like the birds stop singing, don't they? Because it's gone dark.
1: Which we won't experience, Kat.
0: No, we won't experience any of that.
1: Hey guys, we are in the car with my nan and granddad coming back from the beach, and we are so excited to see it. Please shout them out. My name is Izzy, and their names are Keith and Anne. They are the best grandparents ever, and they mean the world to me. That's sweet.
0: Very sweet. Sarah here. Me and my partner Darren are watching the eclipse in sunny Leeds. I cannot wait. Won't be sunny for long. All right, join our eclipse watch. Where are you, and what can you see, please? Because we're stuck in the studio right now. We cannot see a thing. We need your eyes and your ears. Don't need your ears, really. Just your eyes. Let us know. 61054. Start your text with Magic, or you can WhatsApp 03444 777 888. Here's Olivia Dean.

0: It's Neo on Magic Radio Home Time with Kat and Harry. Now, if all this eclipse excitement is getting a bit too much, Gabby Roslin is back tomorrow on the Magic Radio Breakfast Show for an eclipse after party.
1: Oh, wow.
0: Yeah, what happens there?
1: Oh, gosh, I'm looking forward to that. You can debrief your eclipse experiences with Gabby and she'll have all your favourite breakfast show bits, including the Reflex and the Daily Double Dose.
0: Yeah, make Magic Radio Breakfast your first choice when you wake up. Right, still here on Home Time. On the way, there's more. The best variety from the 80s to now, including the perfect song to sing along to an At the End of the Day from Starship. The perfect band name for looking up at the space, really, isn't it?
1: Yeah, it is. And Crowded House next, too.
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24: Traffic heading along the M25 anti-clockwise is queuing with a serious fire. Still closing one lane, lane 1 out of 4, junction 26 to 25. Still queuing there as a result. It's also busy on the M5 northbound with two vehicles involved in a collision earlier, junction 30 to 29. The M2 coastbound still busy with a broken down coach closing a lane, junction 6 through to 7, long delays. M3 southbound, slip road to the M27 westbound. That's been closed a while by emergency repairs. And the M54 westbound, that's busy with emergency repairs, junction 3 through to 4. I'm Nick Arkell.
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0: Starship and Nothing's Gonna Stop Us Now on Magic Radio Home Time with Kat and Harry. We are doing Eclipse Watch right now. We are stuck in the studio, so we can't see anything, can we, Harry?
1: We can't.
0: It's so sad, but we want to know what's going on. We're getting closer to the darkest moment, just after seven. But Linda's on the line right now. Hello, Linda.
2: Hi, how are you doing?
0: Good, thank you. Where are you right now?
2: In Edinburgh.
1: Right, okay. What's it looking like in Edinburgh at the moment, Linda?
2: Really cloudy.
1: Is that good or bad?
2: Disappointing.
0: Is that good or bad, though? You know, that's okay, isn't it? Does that make it better?
1: I don't think so, Kat.
2: it's been fine, but a big... Just all of the last 5 minutes, a big black cloud completely taken out the sun.
0: Oh, no.
1: Had you got yourself all prepped and ready? What's your setup?
2: Absolutely. I'm sat here on my son's Scott. We've got some snacks, crisps and a nice cold beverage.
0: Talk us through the eclipse snacks. That's what I want to know. This is the important bit.
2: Nothing very exciting, just some crisps and...
1: Crisps.
0: Oh, Harry.
1: Sorry, Linda.
0: Yeah, Linda, you're right. That is awful. What are you expecting then, Linda?
2: It's going to be a little bit of a anti-climax,
0: oh.
2: I think.
0: Do you know what, though? You're making memories with your son, aren't you?
2: Absolutely.
0: Yeah.
2: We'll take a photograph and we can look back and laugh and say, look at the eclipse that we never saw.
0: Yes, lovely. What a lovely way to look at it. Or not. Thanks, yeah. Linda.
1: You never know, Linda. The clouds might part.
0: Yeah, I think they will.
2: Well, you never know. If they do, I'll take a photograph and I'll WhatsApp it in and show you.
0: Yeah,
1: lovely. Thanks, Linda.
0: Happy Eclipse Day, Linda.
2: You too. Take care, guys.
1: Bye.
2: Bye.
1: I thought Eclipse was quite good.
0: Yeah, Linda didn't.

0: Dua Lipa and Elton John with Cold Heart on Magic Radio. Home time with Kat and Harry. So the eclipse is happening as we speak, wherever you're watching it. Hope you're having a lovely time. I hope you've got some lovely eclipse snacks going on.
1: Yeah, I'm going to sneak out quickly and obviously not stare at the sky, but we've got our bit of cardboard that we prepared earlier.
0: Yes, yes.
1: Taking
0: yeah.
1: a piece of paper, and I'm going to watch it through that.
0: Okay, good. Good boy, Harry. Good boy.
1: Thanks, Kat.
0: Dan Morrissey is up next. He's got Alexandra Burke on the show. And I mean, I have to point out, he's starting the show with Total Eclipse of the Heart. What else do you start
1: your show
0: with?
1: It's a good idea. It's a good idea, Dan.
0: We'll be back tomorrow from 4. We're going to be testing Harry's knowledge on all things American high school again.
1: Which so far is going very badly.
0: Yes, it is. Yeah, good luck for tomorrow. We'll see you then.
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0: The top stories this hour. The UK is experiencing its most significant eclipse in 27 years. Very soon, the sun will be more than 90% covered by the moon. We've been speaking to some of the millions of people watching a moment in history.
1: So excited.
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0: The next one here isn't until 2081. A man has been handed a whole life order for murdering two women and raping a third in London. Simon Levy committed the crimes while out on bail last year over assaults carried out on trains. The Prime Minister has urged all retailers to withdraw disposable barbecues from sale. Andy Burnham is hoping the measure will prevent more wildfires following a record number in England and Wales so far this year. And Eurovision's organisers have announced a big change to the rules. From next year, future winners of the contest will not be allowed to host if their country is at war.
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0: Mostly dry and warm across the UK tonight. Sunny and hot again tomorrow with highs of 37. That's the latest. I'm Johnny Freeman.
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28: Good evening, this is Dan. I'm here with your Perfect Playlist for Wednesday the 12th. And it gone weird. It's all gone a bit dusky out there. We're in the midst of a solar eclipse. Colanders, toilet roll tubes and shoebox cameras at the ready. We're pretty much at the maximum now. So there's really only one song I could play to start Wednesday's Perfect Playlist, isn't there?
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Sia and Unstoppable on Magic Radio. It's your midweek perfect playlist. I'm Dan Morrissey. The solar eclipse is happening. The maximum is literally seconds away. It's so weird, isn't it? Have you travelled west to see this thing? The best places to see it are apparently West Wales and Cornwall. So hi to you if you're listening to this there right now. Pretty much everyone's getting a good effect, though, I think. Just don't look straight at it. I know there's been queues around the block to get the special glasses today. Everywhere sold out. Maybe you've still got the ones from the late 90s, which you can hand down to your kids for future eclipses. It's one of those times when you feel really small, isn't it? When you kind of look up and you can see the mechanics of the universe happening around you. Just blow my mind a little bit. And once it's gone properly nighttime dark tonight, we should be able to see the peak of the Perseid meteor shower as well. And this morning, six of the eight other planets in our solar system are all in the line. It's quite the day for stargazers, etc., isn't it? It's a perfect playlist for the 12th of August. I'm Dan Morrissey, and whilst we're speaking of all things stellar, on this day, an absolute superstar was in charge of closing the Summer Olympics in Los Angeles back in 1984. It was, of course, Lionel Richie, who performed a 9-minute version of this.

0: In its 30th anniversary year, that's Spice Girls Wannabe on Magic Radio's Perfect Playlist. I'm Dan, playing you the best variety from the 80s to now. Now, I know there could be a lot of nerves around tonight, not just because of the weirdy woo vibe when there's a solar eclipse, but it's A-level results day tomorrow. Good luck if you're picking yours up, or if you've got stressed teens in your house. May I recommend a dose of mellow magic to calm the jitters? Lynn Parsons is back at 8 o'clock tonight with 4 hours of relaxing classics to distract and calm your mind. Next, the best variety from the 80s to now continues, from Madonna to Macaulay Lamar, and then Alexandra Burke is back on with her midweek edition to her own Perfect Playlist at 8:30. 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

0: That is my Mobo winning colleague, Lamar, on Magic Radio's Perfect Playlist. You can find him every lunchtime at 1 over on Magic Soul, our sister station, where you get the best variety of soul and Motown. He's got his summer lunch break for you at 1 o'clock during their version of the No Repeat Workday over on Magic Soul. So if you're working from home on the hottest day of the week, possibly of the summer tomorrow, ask your smart speaker to play Magic Soul and they'll fill your day with impeccable vibes. Songs not unlike the one that Alexandra Burke is about to play for you here on Magic Radio, as the star of Chaka Khan's I'm Every Woman at the Troubadour in Wembley adds a third song to her perfect playlist.
1: I'm Alexandra Burke here on Magic Radio. A song that has been on my perfect playlist is I Love Your Smile by Shanice. Now, I've got a really interesting story here, because this name of this artist, Shanice, is the reason why my sister is called Shanice. She spells it differently, but my mum absolutely loved Shanice the artist when we were younger. And also, randomly, this is the song that my fiance sings to me all the time. The first time we went on our first date, we were actually in Kenwood House in Hampstead, and he was non-stop singing the song. And he kept saying it's because he loved my smile, so...

0: Hey, mommy. This is Magic Radio. I'm Dan Morrissey with your perfect playlist for the end of the day when Stacey's mum from Gavin and Stacey, played by Melanie Walters, has announced that she is joining this year's Strictly Come Dancing lineup. And we've announced that Stacey herself from Gavin and Stacey, Joanna Page, is going to be here on Magic Radio this weekend. Mel Gedroych is off on her summer holidays, so Joanna is on Saturday from 6 with loads of weekend tunes and showbiz stories. And you know how Stacey loves a good story.
1: I had a brunch, I did. Oh, I got up so late because I set the alarm for 10, but I didn't get up till gone 11. And I thought, well, I'm too early for lunch and I'm too late for breakfast, so I just had a banana. But if anything, that made me more hungry. So I ended up having a sandwich, some cereal and a yoghurt, which is brunch, innit?
2: I'm not being funny, Stacey, but you want to get a life. What you said just now was really boring. I switched off at the end of banana.
0: Joanna Page promises no banana stories. Saturday from 6 here on Magic Radio. This is the perfect playlist for the 12th of August. It is nearly time to wind down your Wednesday with a bit of help from All Saints as we head towards Mellow Magic at 8. And Alexander O'Neill's Criticise is next. 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

0: Lady Gaga, Just Dance on Magic Radio's perfect playlist for the end of the 12th of August. I'm Dan Morrissey. If today has been your birthday, I hope you've had a good one and managed to treat yourself. You share it with quite the bunch of stars. Tyson Fury is 28 today. Model and actress and documentary maker Cara Delevingne, 33. GK Barry, the influencer and podcaster, is 27. And Sir Mix-a-Lot is 63.
1: I like big...
0: No, that's probably not for now, Sir Mix-a-Lot, but happy birthday anyway. Right, Mellow Magic is literally minutes away. That's 4 hours of relaxing classics from the end of a very exciting day full of stellar excitement. So let's calm it down with songs like this.
2: A few questions that I need to know. How you could ever hurt me so. I need to know what I've done wrong.

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1: 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It's

0: Charlie Puth, see you again on Magic Radio. I'm Dan with your perfect playlist for the end of Wednesday. And that's my last song for tonight. I'll be back tomorrow at 7 at the end of A-Level Results Day. We'll also all be preparing to eat our tea with our knife and fork the wrong way around, as it is International Left-Handers Day tomorrow. So I've got double reason to celebrate. Right now, though, I'm going to hand you over to Lynn Parsons. And I cannot think of a better person to be on during a new moon following a solar eclipse with a meteor shower after a six-planet alignment. Lynn Parsons loves a bit of wafty woo astro stuff. I don't believe in all of that, but then I'm a typically cynical Pisces. Lynn also loves a relaxing classic, so give her 20 minutes and the stars will align with TLC, Ed Sheeran and Gloria Estefan as the soundtrack for Winding Down Your Wednesday. Have a good one.
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5: Thank you, Dan, and thank you, Paul. Hello there, I'm Lynn Parsons with the world famous Mellow Magic. This solar eclipse Wednesday evening. How was it for you, I wonder? The sky show doesn't stop here. The new moon arrives any moment and the shooting stars arrive just in time for the last hour of this show. 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In the meantime, come on in for sunset and stay until midnight.

0: Gloria Estefan and Miami Sound Machine, Can't Stay Away From You, Wednesday evening on Mellow Magic. Did you manage to experience the solar eclipse, I wonder? I didn't have the special glasses or a colander to put over my head. For me, it's not about what you can see, but how it feels. Darker, cooler, the birds stop singing, and quite eerie, don't you think? Some great messages already arriving on socials. Phil and Jay and Noggin and Nuka from All Heart Ceramics in Oxfordshire. You've been out and about in your camper van trying to spot the eclipse with a pinhole camera that you've built out of a cereal box, some silver foil and a cocktail stick. This is brilliant. I've just posted your homemade pinhole camera on my Instagram account at Officially Lynn Parsons. This is a proper Blue Peter effort. Well done, Phil.
1: Loving can hurt.

Richard Marks right here waiting on Mellow Magic. Some lovely messages. Thank you. Jamie in Northwest Six. Evening, you've been out in the back garden with a colander on your head again. Quite attractive, really. Observing the solar eclipse, you've shared an old TV commercial for Jaffa Cakes, which I've just posted on my Instagram account. Thanks for reminding us. It's very funny. Perhaps you remember it. It's the teacher with the French accent explaining a total eclipse to the children in her class by eating parts of a Jaffa Cake. And then another Jaffa Cake, and then another Jaffa Cake.

0: cake and then another Jaffa cake. It's on my Instagram account right now if you fancy a peep at Officially Lynn Parsons. There are three ways to get in touch with your whispers and windows. 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It's possible you've had a really busy and hot day and you're choosing to just sit back and enjoy the songs. Well, that's fine too. Still to come, more gorgeous offerings from our collection of the best variety of relaxing classics, including E17 with Gabrielle, If You Ever, and Paul Young, Every Time You Go Away.
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Paul Young on Mellow Magic. How amazing is this for a coincidence? With the solar eclipse taking place just a short time ago, I've just had a message from my lovely friend and colleague, Miri Green, who you'll know from Mellow Magic on Saturday and Sunday afternoons, and here at Magic Radio at midnight on Saturday and Sunday. Miri spent this very morning at Southwell Minster in Nottingham viewing the Helios exhibition. Oh my goodness, it's an enormous sun. It's 7 meters in diameter, so big. You will love it. Helios being the name of the god in Greek mythology that personifies the sun, just in case you were wondering. It's a touring artwork. It's beautiful, by Luke Jerram. And I'm just posting Miri's magnificent photos on my Instagram account at Officially Lynn Parsons, in case you fancied a peep. Thank you, Miri. This is really wonderful.

0: Love that. Chris Isaak, Wicked Game on Mellow Magic. For Andre, our friend in Berlin, you're actually spending a couple of days in the countryside at Bad Sarrow. You have shared this sunset window on your world. It's delicious. It's on my Instagram account at officially Lynn Parsons. Pink and Everything But the Girl on the way.
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I don't want to talk about it on Mellow Magic. Joanna Page. You'll know her as Stacey from Gavin and Stacey. And this Saturday, Joanna is making her Magic Radio debut. Mel Gedroyd is on a holiday, so Joanna's here on Saturday night from 6 with lots of great music and stories. 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

0: Paula Abdul, Rush for Linda Marshall in Frimley. Thank you for checking in. If you've just found us, welcome. You're listening to Mellow Magic. I'm Lynn Parsons, and if you give me 20 minutes, I'll play you Michael Jackson, Christina Aguilera, and the Cranberries.
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0: 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Hello, I'm Lynn Parsons, here until midnight with gorgeous laid-back songs to help you relax and unwind. So come on in and feel

Christina Aguilera, Beautiful on Mellow Magic. Mr. Sutcliffe, you've been writing poetry. The moon blocks the sun with a mystical flare, while Mellow Magic fills up the night air. Lynn Parsons is vibing with crystals and tea to channel the eclipse's wild energy. The spirits are dancing. The cosmos is bright as shadows turn daytime into the night. For ghosts, love songs and cosmic designs, check at Officially Lynn Parsons on Instagram to read all the signs. Thank you. That made me smile.

Collins, Against All Odds on Mellow Magic. Edwina and Alan in North London, you say, Lynn, we bought a pack of 10 eclipse glasses several weeks ago, just in case, and this evening most of our neighbours were able to watch the eclipse with them. Everyone was very excited. Actually got some lovely messages coming in with photos attached. Phil and Jay and Noggin and Nuka, you went out to Oxfordshire and your eclipse sky is just stunning. I've just posted that on my Instagram account at Officially Lynn Parsons. Joe Cocker and Jennifer Warnes and Shania Twain, they're both on the way.

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Shania Twain, you're still the one on Mellow Magic. It's holiday time. It's musical chairs here at Magic Radio. Gabby's looking after Magic Radio breakfast for Harriet alongside Gok. Joe Russell is in for Neve. Harry is on home time with Kat. And I'm looking after the Mellow Show during the week for Nikki. But something that remains in place is the no-repeat workday. Monday to Friday from 9 to 5, we guarantee

0: Leave a prayer. Graham, you watched the eclipse safely. You say it was stunning in Colchester. Thank you for checking in. Celine Dion, All By Myself, and I'm yours, Jason Mraz, on the way.
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From the album We Sing, We Dance, We Steal Things, Jason Mraz, I'm Yours on Mellow Magic. Peter in Herefordshire, you say no clouds for weeks, but tonight for the eclipse there were clouds. But what a window on your world. That is a gorgeous eclipse sky. I have just posted it on my Instagram at officiallylynparsons in case you fancied a peep. Thank you for sharing.

0: Christopher Cross, Arthur's Theme. That's for Simon Williams in Wrexham. Always lovely to get an email from you. If you've just found us, welcome. You're listening to Mellow Magic. I'm Lynn Parsons. And if you give me 20 minutes, I'll play you Prince, John Legend and Whitney Houston.
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6: Solar Eclipse Wednesday evening on Mellow Magic. Hello, I'm Lynn Parsons, with one eye looking up at the sky for shooting stars and the other firmly fixed on the dreamy laid-back songs in the home studio to help you relax and unwind. So come on in and turn your calm up to 10.

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Wendy and Sky, your gorgeous puppy in Derbyshire, listening as you drift off to sleep. It's going to be a hot one tomorrow. Stay cool if you can.

0: Aerosmith, I don't want to miss a thing on Mellow Magic. Simon in Burgess Hill, you've been to the Isle of Wight. You have captured the most spectacular window on your world that makes the Isle of Wight look like the Caribbean. I've just posted this on my Instagram account at officially Lynn Parsons. Still to come, more gorgeous offerings from our amazing collection of the best variety of relaxing classics, including The Beautiful South, Song for Whoever, and Time After Time, Cyndi Lauper.
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0: Westlife on Mellow Magic. Jane Lacey, thank you for checking in. A long, busy, hot day for you, but you're trying to stay awake for the meteor showers that are going to happen from about 11 o'clock tonight. I did mention the shooting stars earlier, and if you get a chance to look up just after 11, obviously if it's safe to do so, I think you might be surprised. Lewis Capaldi and UB40 on the way. Mellow.
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UB40 on Mellow Magic. Keith and Maggie, you're listening in the car, driving back from Cornwall to London, having seen the eclipse a little bit earlier on with your family. You say, Lynn, it's safe to say we'll be with you until midnight. I wouldn't have it any other way.

0: Mariah Carey playing that for my lovely friend and colleague Jim Davis, away at the moment, didn't leave a forwarding address, didn't say where he was going, but he has just messaged me with the most spectacular window on his world. It's tonight's eclipse. But wherever you are in the world, Jim, I know there was a total eclipse with you. Thank you so much for sharing. If you've just found us, welcome. You're listening to Mellow Magic. I'm Lynn Parsons, and in the next 20 minutes, I'll play you Foreigner, Wilson Phillips and Daniel Bedingfield. And tonight's Mellow Musing is from Professor Brian Cox.
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0: Wednesday. Wednesday evening on the world famous Mellow Magic. Hello, I'm Lynn Parsons with an entire hour of gorgeous laid back songs for us to enjoy together. The window's open, I'm peeping up at the night sky in the hope of seeing the occasional shooting star that's forecast for tonight and the early hours of tomorrow morning. So come on in and feel

sweet song, Wilson Phillips, Hold on Mellow Magic. Every evening, round about now on the show, we like to share a mellow musing, a quote by someone well-known that might make you smile or even inspire you. With this evening's spectacular light show in the heavens above going on into the early hours, tonight's offering is from physicist and musician Professor Brian Cox, who said, "Light is the only connection we have with the universe beyond our solar system, and the only connection our ancestors had with anything beyond Earth. Follow the light and we can journey from the confines of our planet to other worlds that orbit the sun without ever dreaming of spacecraft. To look up is to look back in time, because the ancient beams of light are messages from the universe's distant past."

0: George Michael, Elton John and a few friends, Don't Let the Sun Go Down on Me on Mellow Magic for the team working overnight on the helipad at St George's Hospital in Tooting. Really good to have you on board. Still to come, more gorgeous offerings from our collection of the best variety of relaxing classics, including Billy Ocean, Suddenly and Show Me Heaven, Maria McKee.
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Maria McKee, Show Me Heaven on Mellow Magic. 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You'll know her as Stacey from Gavin and Stacey. Joanna Page is making her Magic Radio debut this Saturday night at 6. Mel Gedroyd is on her holidays, so Joanna's here with lots of great music and stories. 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

0: Tracy Chapman, Fast Car on Mellow Magic. Just looking out of the home studio window, there is a new moon up in the sky and it's very clear, not a cloud about. So have you seen the meteor shower yet? No, it's definitely not happening with me just yet, but I will be looking after the show at midnight. James Morrison and Nelly Furtado and Savage Garden play next.
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Oh, thank you so much for your company this Wednesday evening. 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This show really wouldn't be the same without you. I'm Lynn Parsons, in for Nikki tomorrow night from 8. Do swing by if you fancy. Gabby Roslin is here from 6 tomorrow morning on Magic Radio Breakfast, playing the best variety of songs from the 80s to now. 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But next on Magic Radio, it's Paul Hayes. Yes, I've had a cheeky peep. And in the next 20 minutes, he'll play you Fleetwood Mac, Ed Sheeran and Desiree.

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Well, that was quite the night, wasn't it? Thank you, Lynn, for a really good soundtrack to go along with the partial eclipse tonight. Did you manage to catch any of that? Excuse me with you. I'm Paul Hayes, and we're keeping the best variety from the 80s to now, going right through the night. Ed Sheeran next after Fleetwood Mac.

One Republic and Timbaland Apologise on Magic Radio. Late night Wednesday into Thursday morning. It's Paul Hayes, and well, that's been quite the night, hasn't it? I don't know if you managed to catch any of the solar eclipse earlier. Partial solar eclipse. There were some places where it was a full eclipse in Portugal and northern Spain and a few other places. Greenland, I think. So they had the full eclipse. We got the partial one, but hopefully you managed to catch some of that earlier. Were you there with your colander? That seemed to be the thing, didn't it? Everywhere I looked with the advice earlier, it was get your colander and a bit of paper. So maybe you did that. And of course, the drama continues tonight as well. Still worth a look at the night sky with the meteor shower that's going on. It could be up to 100 meteors an hour.

0: It's Cher, If I Could Turn Back Time on Magic Radio. Welcome along to Thursday into the early hours, 13th of August today, and we are around the halfway mark of the summer holidays. So I hope that's all been going really well so far. The first 3 weeks have been pretty busy. The next three or four, it was 4 weeks yesterday, I think I worked out. So it's still quite a way to go. We haven't got a huge amount planned for the next few weeks. So I think the phrase "I'm bored" is going to be echoing around the house a bit over the next few weeks. So Spice Girls coming up, Say You'll Be There, and Fairground Attraction Perfect, which is going to be good. Here's Alex Warren on Magic Radio.
1: Oh, I hold

0: Fairground Traction Perfect on Magic Radio. It's Paul Hayes with you. If you're up late still from watching the partial eclipse earlier, maybe you've had a bit of a partial eclipse party, or maybe working through the night, wherever you're at in your day, it's good to be with you. And quite a bit going on today as well. As we head into Thursday, European Athletics Championships continue in Birmingham today. Edinburgh Fringe Festival is still on, and there's some brilliant live disco later. What is going to be, of course, a very hot day today, but nothing better than live disco in the summer. Chic and Nile Rodgers are playing live at Bald Hill Gardens in Haversheath today, alongside Brand New Heavies. So that's going to be an awesome one. Enjoy if you're heading there. I've got somebody who starts her big Paris residency in just less than a month. Celine Dion on the way. Some Queen and Amy Winehouse all to come next. Magic
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0: Gabby Roslin back on the Magic Radio Breakfast Show later this morning from 6. She'll have an eclipse debrief for you and all the stuff you love on the Magic Radio Breakfast Show, the Reflex and the Daily Double Dose, back with Gabby later. So stick around with us on Magic Radio. And if you can give me 20 minutes now, I'll give you some Whitney Houston coming up soon, one of her best songs, some Blue and Adele, all to come next.
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